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0: DJ Shy and Chet. It's time to show some birthday love to somebody here in the city. But before I do, I gotta let y'all know. Pisces gang over here, and I'm standing on it 10 toes down. I just had to let y'all know. Every time, y'all gonna hear it. Y'all gonna hear it. But let's get back to the city. Yo, Chet, I wanna say happy birthday to Mr. Big Tula himself. Happy birthday to the legend, to the GOAT. You know what I'm saying? Happy birthday to you, my guy. You guys go hit his socials up. Show him some love. Listen, man, I pray that God continues to give you another year around the sun and another and another and another. Get all your coins. You know what I'm saying? Wish you nothing but the best, my guy. Y'all go hit him up, show him some love. And if you see him at the gas pump or something, you know, be a blessing. Fill the man tank up, lunch on you, then on you, something. I don't know, man. Man, be a blessing. This man's birthday is a holiday. But y'all keep it locked in here on Power 94 because we turned up the Shyway, baby.
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0: Power 94 WJTT, it's your boy DJ Shy and Chat. I got to give a shout out real quick. Shout out to the CSLA Ladies High School Volleyball Team. All right, reason why I'm shouting them out, because they just won a regional championship, man. That's a big deal. They're playing in a sectional match this Thursday at CSLA at 7 o'clock. One win away from going to state, all right? And shout out to Marissa, Aubrey, and Kay Foster for making that all-region tournament team. Hey, Coach Dan, the staff, y'all got them girls doing work. Y'all got them doing work, man. Y'all keep it up. But y'all make sure y'all go support those ladies at the Nest at CSLA this Thursday at 7 p.m. All right? But y'all keep it locked in here, Pound 94, because we turn up the shot weight.
1: 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It's bigger than ever. We living large on this side. Double M. Set in stone.
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0: Pound 94 WJTT. It's your boy DJ Shy. And Chet, I gotta let you know, we only got 1 month left before we go ahead and release the winner of our biggest giveaway this year. And I'm talking about the Usher and Chris Brown R&B tour. Now, if you already seen them or you haven't seen them yet, listen, you want to go ahead and lock in. 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That is it. If you're driving right now, pull over, pull your phone out, and go ahead and do this. 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You already said you don't want to go. But not only that, I'm also tell y'all, we're going to give you $250 Allegiant voucher for your trip, all right? Yes, you're going to get money for your flight ticket as well. 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

0: Power 94 WJTT, it's your boy DJ Shot and Jet. I keep trying to tell y'all, October month is number Halloween. It's Halloween itself. Like, they shouldn't even, October should just be called Halloween, in my opinion. But if you're the type that likes to go to haunted houses, you need to go ahead and get to Dread Hollow ASAP. Because we're going to be there this Friday from 8 p.m. to 10 p.m., all right? The address is 321 Browns Ferry Road, and we will be broadcasting live. So if you feel like you can go ahead and walk through those haunted houses and you him or you her and don't get scared, we're going to find out ourselves. We're going to see. We're going to see why we're there broadcasting, and we're going to talk about you. No, I'm just playing. We ain't going to talk about you. We ain't going to talk about you. But we are going to tell you what's going on up in that haunted house, though, for sure. It's going to be a 25,000 square feet, nothing but terrifying themes and escape rooms. So make sure you pull up for sure. All right, but y'all keep it locked in here at Power 94.
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1: Power 94 WJCT, it's your boy DJ Shy in chat. It's time to go ahead and show some more birthday love to the city. But before we do, you know what I gotta say. Pisces gang over here, and I'm standing on it 10 toes down. All right, let's get back to the city though. But shout out to another Libra man here in the city, Tez D, the running man. Happy birthday to you, my guy. Y'all can hit him up on the socials. Show him some love, man. Yo, I pray that God continues to bless you with another year around the sun and another one after that. Get all your coins, my guy. Hope you get everything that you wish for your birthday. Stay up for sure, for sure. Also, man, if y'all see Tez out there in the streets, man, y'all be a blessing to him. All right? But y'all keep it locked in here at Power 94.
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Power 94 WJTT. It's your boy DJ Shy and Chet. You know what? Somebody hit me up earlier and they was like, yo, I just want to tell you, I hope you have a blessed week. You know what I'm saying? I feel like that was dope. I really needed that, me personally. So this is what I need everybody to do this. Hit me up on my Instagram, DJ underscore CHI City. Hit me up in the DMs, your name, and who you want to go ahead and say, hey, I wish you have a great week too. And I'm going to say it on the radio. I'm going to say it on live, okay? And I'm going to say your name, yo. Let's just say Tanya want to tell Keisha to have a blessed week, so forth. You know what I'm saying? I don't want nobody to get confused. But that's what we're going to do. So hit me up on my Instagram, DJ underscore CHI City, and let me know who you want to wish a blessed week to. All right? Let's go ahead. Let's spread the love here in the city. Let's spread some love. But y'all keep it locked in here on Pound 94. All right?

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0: 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It's your boy DJ Shy and Chet. I need everybody to pull your phone out, go on your socials, and follow into the chat right now. Because, you know, we getting ready to cover all the local sports here in the city and all our local heroes who are out there doing their thing. And I'm going to tell you one person that's going to have a spotlight on is Ryan Howard, for real. Ryan Howard going to have her spotlight on her for real because she is going to the championship with the Atlanta Dream, her and Angel Reese. But if y'all didn't know Ryan Howard, man, she played right here at Shepherd. So listen here, that's homegrown right there, man. Make sure y'all tune into the chat. And shout out to Miss Ivy at the Shepherd Center, man. She put in work for 37 years. 37 long years, man. She done raised everybody's kid up there. All right? But y'all make sure y'all follow into the chat on your socials right now. All right? But y'all keep it locked in here at Power 94. We turned up the shower.
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0: Power 94, WJTT, it's your boy DJ Shy and Chet. 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Yo, you will not be disappointed. It's family friendly, it's pet friendly. Man, you can go and get anything done or find anything to do on it, all right? If I'm not mistaken, you can see some pumpkin patches. It's October. So go ahead, take the babies, the kids out there. Go on a date night. You know, get them pictures with the pumpkins and all that good jazz. Or pick the pumpkins out for Halloween. You know what I'm saying? Make jack-o'-lanterns and all that good jazz. But, man, listen, that community calendar is where you want to look to go ahead and make your plans. All right? Y'all keep it locked in here at Power 94.
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Yeah, what am I with? Getting far. Affirmations on my note sheet. I write them out loud, then put them in a jar. 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Manifesting it. 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

0: Found 94 WJTT, it's your boy DJ Shy, and chat, that is my time. I gotta take this exit off the shower because that quiet storm is approaching rapidly with your Nubian queen, the Pira herself. But make sure y'all kick it with me here at Power 94, Monday through Thursday from 7 p.m. to 10 p.m. Turn up the shower, and then tap in with me on every Monday through Friday at 5 p.m. at the top of the hour for that traffic jam, because them traffic mixes go crazy. Promise you that. All right, but make sure y'all also follow me on Instagram, DJ_CHICity. I want to hear back from you, man. Talk to me, I talk to you. That's usually how it go. But the main thing is, I love you, chat. Have a blessed evening. Y'all keep it locked in here at Power 94.
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It's your girl Napira, the Nubian Goddess, on this Monday night. Let's get this playlist started right here, Power 94.

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See you at the bar, you was hardly talking. That's when I knew that your heart was scarring. 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Like, wait, babe, let me

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0: We are just getting started inside the Quiet Storm right here with your girl, Napira, the Nubian Goddess, on this Monday night in the 10 o'clock hour. And I got some more music coming up for you. We are winding down, relaxing from this Monday night with your favorite R&B jam. 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

0: What's up, Chattanooga? You are hanging out with your girl, Napira, the Nubian goddess, inside the Quiet Storm on this Monday night. 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

We are getting into the last hour of the night right here inside the Guay Storm. You're hanging out with your girl, Napira, the Nubian Goddess, and we are in the 11 o'clock hour. I got more music coming up on this R&B playlist, so keep it locked right here. Don't go nowhere. 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

Hey, I can't lie, I wanted you the first time that I saw you. Try to diss me till you realize I'm someone you could talk to. You been hurt over and over, tell me, what has it taught you? Soon as you fell for me, though, I had caught you. Dead your exes, don't let them haunt you. You know if they want what's best for them, then they still want you.

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Now, you know Chattanooga, right here on Power 94, you can find your favorite hits, hip-hop, R&B, that slow down, wind down music right here. Anything you want right here on Power 94. Not only are we playing the best hits, but we got all the great local information that you need to know around the city. So make sure you lock in with us right here on the People Station, Power 94.

0: We're winding down to your favorite R&B jams on this Monday night. Hanging out with your girl Napira, the Nubian goddess, inside the quiet storm. 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

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What's up, man? Hey. Let's say

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1: Hear me.
2: Walk in smelling like Bun, I'm a Nina. Cater to me and I'ma make you Aquafina. Mary in Miami and she half Latina. And to me, old school is a mother beamer.

0: coming up tomorrow, y'all ain't gonna believe who we got coming on the show. That's right, the one and only Eva Marcelle and nephew. Yeah, that's right, Scott Black.
1: Hey, V. What? Going down. I mean, Madam's in the building. Oh. Amp is in the building. It's season five, all the queens
2: talk
1: been.
2: To him.
1: And we coming in here talking a little bit one, too. You know, and nephew acts shy, but you know I bring it out of him. And y'all see him on the show, so.
0: Yeah, because I got some questions I need to ask about in some of them scenes. He had a real crazy scene, but we'll talk about it coming up on the show.
3: Yeah, Amp is a certified crash out, bro.
1: Yeah. Certified crash out.
0: Yeah. Coming up tomorrow.
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1: Am I overreacting for wanting my husband to clothe himself around our child? 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He makes the argument that she won't remember any of this.
2: I think that is just disrespectful. 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

0: 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Somebody tell them people Mr. Hem is here.
1: Whoa, whoa, whoa, whoa, whoa, whoa.
0: Mr. Hem.

0: 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Success feel better, independent. 9-11 at the Valley, idle in it. Big Master P vibe, no limit. Ballin' hard on another hemisphere. Somebody tell them people Mr. Hem is here.
1: Whoa, whoa, whoa, whoa, whoa, whoa.
0: Mr. Hem is here.

0: 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Falling hard on another hemisphere. Somebody tell them people Mr. Hem is here.
1: Whoa, whoa, whoa, whoa, whoa, whoa.
0: Mr. Hem is here.
1: Whoa, whoa, whoa, whoa, whoa, whoa.
0: Mr. Hem.
2: Hey Flipper, this is Matt Coles.

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If I could quit my job and you all day, then I would. Yeah, I would. Yeah, I would. If I could quit my job and you all day, then I would. Yeah, so good. So good. If I could quit my job and you all day, then I would. Yeah.

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Yeah, I would. If I could quit my job and fuck you all day, then I would. Yeah, so good. So good. If I could quit my job and fuck you all day, then I would.

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Yeah, I would. Yeah, I would. If I could quit my job and fuck you all day, then I would. Yeah, so good. So good. If I could quit my job and fuck you all day, then I would. Yeah,

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If I could quit my job, we remember all day, then I would. Yeah, I would. Yeah, I would. If I could quit my job and be all day, then I would. Yeah, so good. So good. If I could quit my job and be all day, then I would.

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0: coming up tomorrow, y'all ain't gonna believe who we got coming on the show. That's right, the one and only Eva Marcel and nephew. Yeah, that's right, Scott Black.
1: Hey, V. What? Going down. I mean, Madam's in the building. Amp is in the building. It's season five, all the queens.
0: Talk
1: in.
0: To him.
1: And we coming in here talking a little bit one, too. You know, and nephew acts shy, but you know I bring it out of him. And y'all see him on the show, so.
0: Yeah, because I got some questions I need to ask about in some of them scenes. He had a real crazy scene, but we'll talk about it coming up on the show.
2: Yeah, Amp is a certified crash out.
1: Definitely yeah. Certified crash out.
0: Yeah. Coming up tomorrow.
3: Wake up.
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0: What we gonna do?
4: I tell y'all, man, y'all keep it locked. We're gonna have a good morning.
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0: Chattanooga, what it do, baby? 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
2: Is that bad? Sometimes I think you're still gonna call me. 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Thought I'd be the one to help you out of that slump you're in.

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1: Am I overreacting for wanting my husband to clothe himself around our child? 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
2: I think that is just disrespectful. 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
0: Yeah, because I saw my mama breast up, so I was like, I know 11, 12. 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
2: 60 degrees, patchy fog throughout the area. And taking our first look at traffic, authorities responded to reports of an accident 24 westbound just past Rossville Boulevard. Otherwise, still flowing smoothly 24 eastbound through town. Looking good 75 north and south and moving well over on highways 27 and 153. In the Tennessee American Water Traffic Center, I'm Gary Poole.
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0: with Young Jock in the Streets Morning Takeover. Hey, y'all, we got to talk about these developing stories overnight.
1: Cobb County, Georgia, the popular roller coaster Goliath at Six Flags Over Georgia had to be evacuated. Officials confirmed to the local ABC affiliate that one park visitor died and four others were injured.
2: Five men have been found dead, and authorities believe they may have been targeted. All of the men were unhoused, so they had nowhere else to sleep, and they were all found attacked along this river trail in Lansing, Michigan.
3: The Washington, D.C. home of Minnesota Congresswoman Ilhan Omar was raided by Homeland Security investigations.
4: Tell both Hochul and that disgusting Letitia dog. Is she that dog? You're fired. Get the hell out of here. You're fired.
0: Hey, man, we're going to have a good show all morning long. Are you smarter than Young Jock? Love Doc Jock and Date Dilemma. We all got something in store for you. You got some money on the line, and we can help you out just, you know, with your life. Coming up, Miss Shanika's got your word on the streets. You don't want to miss that.
5: Sean Diddy Combs was hospitalized over the weekend for a head injury. That's according to TMZ. It's not clear how he was hurt. The outlet reports he returned back to prison Saturday after doctors saw him.
6: 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She was just 29 years old.
7: 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It's what's going on every day. It's crazy, and it's coming up.
0: Make sure y'all stick around. Young Jack in the Streets Morning Takeover.

Good morning, everyone. This is Charles McClellan, the commissioner of the Southwestern Athletic Conference, the largest Division I conference in the nation. And every morning after I check the stock market, I tune in to Young Jock in the Street Morning Takeover.

0: delicious. I'm a pill. You want your own? You want your?
1: Jock's Daily Jumpstart. All right, it is time for today's Daily Jumpstart. Hey, look, man, I got to just hit you off with this one right here. Today, this one is called Not Falling for the Banana in the Tailpipe. Listen, if you don't understand that correlation, this is how it breaks down. You know, they say, fool me once, shame on you. Fool me twice, shame on me. Let's not be the person that has to say shame on me. Because here's the thing. When a person shows you who they are, when energy shows you what it is, when reality presents itself as reality, you got to take heed to it and take it for face value. Stop pretending that, oh, this only happened because of this or that. It happened because it was supposed to happen. God places situations, objectives, and motives right in your path to teach you a lesson. And hopefully you'll learn your lesson and pass that on. Do not, and I repeat, do not make the same mistakes twice because it'll cost you double for your trouble. And that's today's Daily Jumpstart. Hey, we got some news coming up from all over the world. Hey, you don't want to miss Chowder Chowder's Crazy Report. You feel what I'm trying to tell you? Get you some money on today and keep it locked with Young Jock and the Streets Morning Takeover.
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2: Starting off your Tuesday morning with patchy fog, heavy in some areas, 62 degrees, and authorities on the scene of a minor accident, 24 westbound, just past Rossville Boulevard. Good news is it's not affecting traffic. As a matter of fact, everything's still looking good, 24 west and east coming through town. It's moving well, 75 north and south, and we're not seeing any issues over on highways 27 or 153. In the Tennessee American Water Traffic Center, I'm Gary Poole.
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4: I'm News 12's Chef Chapin for Power 94 with the forecast from around our place here in the Tennessee Valley. And the sunshine returns in full force. Another warm day. Highs in the mid to upper 80s. Overnight tonight, fair, cool. A low around 60. More sunshine both tomorrow and for Thursday. We'll see highs again in the upper 80s. News 12 and Power 94. This is the place for local weather.
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0: The streets is always playing my shit first. And yo, Young Jock, bless up. Keep doing your thing. Big up Young Jock and the Streets Morning Takeover. Let's get it.
1: Good morning. I am Dree Taylor with Young Jock and the Streets Morning Takeover. And we got so much to get into in this hour. Diddy suffered a head injury while in prison.
2: Sean Diddy Combs was hospitalized over the weekend for a head injury. That's according to TMZ. It's not clear how he was hurt. The outlet reports he returned back to prison Saturday after doctors saw him. The 56-year-old is serving a 50-month federal prison sentence in New Jersey after he was convicted for transportation to engage in prostitution.
1: Chris Brown's former housekeeper wants him arrested. And comedian Drewski is set to host SNL November 7th. All that and more coming up in this hour. Don't go too far. Young Jock and the Streets Morning Takeover.
3: You ready, B?
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0: craziest story you'll hear all morning. The crazy report is on right now.
1: Shawty, run it down.
2: Yeah, run it down. What we about to do, y'all? We got to run down this smuggler, man.
3: A smuggler?
2: Yeah, he's smuggling birds. Birds, and I ain't talking about no drugs. Real birds through the airport in toilet tissue rolls. Take a listen.
4: It's not a good idea to try smuggling birds through an airport, especially if they're in your underwear. That's what a traveler was accused of doing through Miami Airport. Alberto Hernandez Castillo is charged with smuggling goods into the U.S. He was traveling from Cuba. CBP officers spotted what they described as an unexplained bulge in the front of his pelvic area, according to court documents. Officers then found 10 live birds in total, tucked inside plastic tubes in pockets sewn into his underwear.

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2: 62 degrees, patchy fog throughout the area, some of it quite heavy, so keep that in mind when you're out traveling this morning. And watch out for a minor accident, 24 westbound past Roswell Boulevard. It's not affecting traffic. As a matter of fact, everything is still moving well both directions on 24. Not seeing any issues, 75 north or south, and it's a speed limit ride at the moment on both highways 27 and 153. In the Tennessee American Water Traffic Center, I'm Gary Poole.
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0: this is Spike Lee. Hey, you gotta listen to the best morning show. I'm talking about the number one morning show in the city. It's Young Jock and the Streets Morning Takeover. Everybody listen to Young Jock and the Streets Morning Takeover. Spike Lee here. What's up? Peace and love. You dig?
1: Spikey. Yeah, yeah. Good morning, good morning, good people. Listen, let me tell you something. If you're in Georgia early, voting starts this morning, 7 o'clock. Make sure you're on top of that. Can't just talk the talk. We got to walk the walk if we plan on winning any type of race. How about that? Speaking of walking walks and talking talks, Donald J. Trump has had a lot.

0: to say here lately. He actually referred to New York Attorney General Letitia James as a disgusting dog in a real crazy way.
1: Tell both Hochul and that disgusting Letitia dog, is she that dog? You're fired. Get the hell out of here. You're fired.
0: Miss Shanika, how he get away with that?
2: I don't know. He need his ass beat.
0: So with him calling her a dog, that's like...
2: That is like one of the lowest things that you can call a human.
0: And she said, she's a dog. He calling her B-I-T-C-H.
2: Yes,
0: that's
2: he
0: what
2: is.
0: He did. Now, the latest insults were made following James' appointment to the rape case surrounding Cornell University. Now, the remark follows a long history of public clashes and legal battles between Trump and James, who previously brought on some crazy fraud charges against him and his businesses. Now, Chowder, you made mention that it was a little frivolous, some of the claims you said.
3: Yeah, I just believe some of the claims were frivolous. I think it was a target against him. I don't agree with Trump, but I do agree with equal law. And I think that she brought some of the charges against him during the election season, which tried to, you know, get him from going into the White House. I don't think he should be in the White House. And he got the nerve to call somebody something. He need to know what we call him every day. If he only knew what we call him.
0: Oh, he knows.
3: You know.
0: He probably knows.
3: It sounds like he deserved to be in a trailer park somewhere. He shouldn't be in the White House.
0: Man. Well, that's your thoughts on it. Hey, Miss Shanika, what are your thoughts? What you got coming up, gang?
2: Well, coming up inside the Word on the Streets news, Diddy suffered a head injury while in prison. Chris Brown's former housekeeper wants him arrested. And allegedly, comedian Drewski is set to host SNL. All that and more coming up in less than 10 minutes.
4: Oh, don't worry. We got more. Plenty more.
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14: Mostly cloudy skies, quite a bit of fog out there this morning. Use extra caution when you're heading in to work. 62 degrees, and we're already seeing some issues. 75 southbound, working an accident there before the 24 split. They cleared up that earlier accident over 24 westbound, and everything is back to normal east and west through the city. Not seeing any other issues. 75 northbound coming into town, and it's still a speed limit ride over on highways 27 and 153. In the Tennessee American Water Traffic Center, I'm Gary Poole.
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0: let's get inside the Word on the Streets news and talk Diddy. Now, he reportedly was hospitalized, suffering a head injury in prison.
1: Sean Diddy Combs was hospitalized over the weekend for a head injury. That's according to TMZ. It's not clear how he was hurt. The outlet reports he returned back to prison Saturday after doctors saw him. The 56-year-old is serving a 50-month federal prison sentence in New Jersey after he was convicted for transportation to engage in prostitution.
0: Ooh. Well, the exact cause has not been officially detailed by prison officials yet, so I'm sure they're going to release some info by the end of the week. Now, let's get into this. Allegedly, Drewski is said to become the first digital creator to host Saturday Night Live, according to Puck. But is it true? Drewski still has not confirmed 100%, but they're saying that he is set to host SNL on November the 7th. So we'll see what happens. All right. Very sad news to have to report. Now that's TV reality star Cash has died at the age of 29.
2: Michaela Page, best known as Cash, has died. She was just 29 years old. San Francisco's KTVU reports Oak Police responded to calls about a shooting shortly after 1:30 a.m. on Sunday, which is when officers found a 29-year-old woman suffering from an apparent gunshot wound. That's when Cash was taken to a hospital where she ultimately died. The outlet reports an adult woman from Richmond, a neighboring town, was arrested in connection with the shooting, but her identity has yet to be revealed as the homicide department is still investigating the crime.
0: From what I was told, there's a video showing who the actual killer is, but details are still coming to us as this story is developing and the investigation is on the way. So we're going to keep you up to date with that. Now let's talk Chris Brown. His ex-housekeeper wants him arrested for making it hard for her to collect her $9 million and a judgment for her dog bite case. This lady, she want her money real bad. I don't know who she owe, what creditors, but she is not playing with Chris Brown. Now, Maria said that she has been trying to get this paperwork from Chris, and he has refused to provide available dates for him to show up to court with his bank records to help her figure out how to get her money. She said that the information that Chris turned over was not complete and calls into question the accuracy and completeness of Chris' disclosure with respect to payment sources associated with his ongoing tour. She wanted it all. Oh, well, we'll see what

0: happens with this, but she says she wants a man arrested. That is crazy. That is the Word on the Streets news. I am Miss Shanika. You guys can follow me at Miss Shanika and follow us at Streets Morning Takeover. And it's all being brought to you by Amy Witherite at 1-800-TRUCK-WRECK.
1: That's hella crazy when you think about it, Miss Shanika. Thank you for reporting on that, because I was wondering why they were shutting down about four of them dates. I think Chris needs some time to just think about it all.
0: Well, he actually has to go to court in London. We know that for a fact.
1: Sheesh, man. Sheesh. The money problems just keep coming, huh? All right, we got to get into this. Talking about problems, man. A woman confronts another woman for yelling at a child. Now, this video is going viral. I've read comments, man, and it is just amazing, you know, when I see the wherewithal of a consensus of people. When you look at 10,000 comments and you're trying to read through and you get through about 1,000 of them, you can kind of sum up what people at, you know what I'm saying? Mm-hmm. And you get to about 2,000, because I will read like it's a book. And this is really interesting. I want y'all to take a listen to this. We're going to talk about it.
2: My son just came to me and said that you said something to him.
3: I told him to stop yelling at him. He was yelling in the little boy's face. I said, stop yelling in the little boy's face.
2: So next time you ask for his parent, you don't address my child.
3: One, I was here and your son was over there. I didn't go to your child or nothing. I just said, oh, don't do that. Don't yell in his face. That's all I said.
2: Was that your child that he yelled at?
3: They was playing together. They always playing together. Just teaching him, you don't got to yell at somebody's face.
2: But you're not to teach him anything. That's my job. So next time you ask him.
3: They was all playing. I said, you don't have to yell in his face.
2: I get that. But next time you can tell him to get his mom and then I can come here.
1: I'm going to say this right here. Listen. Before you say something to anybody's child, just turn your phone on. Go on and record it. And you do have to be careful how you approach a child who is unparented, unsupervised, or there's no guardian there. You got to kind of, hey, what's going on here? You can't just start yelling, because the moment you put fear in that child's heart, he don't see what he's doing wrong. All he sees is now an adult. This we kids over here, right? But here's the thing. When this woman started talking about, oh, he talked to his daddy loud, he talked to me loud, he just talked like that. You come get a parent, man, we don't know who the parent is. We see two kids out here and your child out here messing with folks. And I may be going too far by concluding with what the mother said. The child may be autistic. She said, the boy, he just be talking loud. He can't help himself. Man, he talked to me loud, talked to dad loud. He going quiet places, he talked loud.
4: No, he's just bad, y'all. He's a little boy bad. And his mama, her actions show why he's bad. Because every time he act up, she come, don't be hollering at my baby. Don't be saying this is my, no, somebody need to grab your baby and whoop his ass, what you don't do. Because you coming to defend him, and he was wrong. If he's sitting here in front of your kids, and that's a reaction. If mom watching my kid on the playground, and then I look over, and somebody is fighting or trying to do something. Hey, get away from him. Hey, where your mama? I'm going to ask where the mama at, but it's going to be after I get a child direction.
1: But you see how you yell, hey, get away from him. That's where the parent is going to feel you wronged the child. Although, in that moment, your child is out of line. But there has to be a certain level of care when you're interjecting yourself into even children's business. I'm telling you, the kids got backup now.
4: You sound like them kids be calling the police on their parents.
1: I'm just telling you, what you think?
0: I don't have any kids, but I know one thing. If one of them kids starts something with one of my nieces and nephews, it's up. I don't care.
1: Fight reports parents, say that.
0: Don't matter.
1: Reports say that Miss Shanika of Young.
0: Because what you ain't finna do is be trying to bully and fighting. Then they got to do with me.
4: Yeah, I fight kids.
1: Hey, man, let me tell you something. I'd be very cautious.
0: Get your kids.
1: I'd be very cautious. Hey, is everything okay? Because if you yell one time, all it takes is somebody to walk up and they don't see anything before that. And all they do is hear you yelling at a child. That's the starting point for them. I ain't see all that. When I walked up, that man was yelling at them kids, and that's how people
0: let think. Me see blood when I walked up. The kid gonna be doing more than crying.
1: Oh man, whole retaliation situation, man. I want to ask y'all a question. Call us up. Should adults be allowed to correct other people's children when they're misbehaving or unsupervised? The lines are open. Call us right now. I want to hear from y'all. Some parents gonna have something to say. 1-844-986-4562. Call us up. Young Jock in the Streets Morning Takeover.

0: That's right. Good morning, and thank you for waking up with us. Young Jack in the Streets Morning Takeover. It is the top of the hour, and something that should be on the top of your priority to-do list. Hey, man, get your butt out to these polls, man. Early voting starts right now. If you're in Georgia, you know what I'm saying, all the way to October 31st. Well, 30th. So make sure y'all get out there and vote, all right? All right, let's get into this, Ms. Shanika. We were talking about the situation where this young lady saw a child, you know, being a child, out of hand or whatnot, and she yelled at the child because he was yelling at the other kids and creating a little havoc in the park. And I guess he went back and told his mama, and it went like this.
1: My son just came to me and said that you said something to him.
2: I told him to stop yelling at him. He was yelling in the little boy's face. I

0: and stop yelling in a little
1: bit. So next time you ask for his parent, you don't address my child.
0: One, I was here and your son was over there. I didn't go to your child or nothing. I just said, oh, don't do that. Don't yell in his face. That's all I said.
1: Was that your child that he yelled at?
0: They was playing together. They always playing together. Just teaching him you don't got to yell at somebody.
1: But you're not to teach him anything. That's my job. So next time you ask him, they was all playing.
0: I said, you don't have to yell in his face.
1: I get that. But next time you can tell him to get his mom and then I can come here.
2: Now, you know what's interesting? Now here's the thing, you know, if a good Samaritan or someone of the village, it takes a village to raise a child, but it seems like as soon as the village get involved, it's a problem now. It's just different. If you don't allow the village to do it, then the people who police the village will do it, or the people who chastise the village will do it. You understand what I'm saying? So if he don't learn it at home, the streets gonna show him, or the penal system. You know, and it's sad because I've been around some kids, dog. And but these kids, I saw some kids, they were 12 years old. But because they were 12 and the way they was acting out, they looked like they was teenagers, right? Mm-hmm. But I could look at them and tell they babies. This little kid got a strap on him. He got a whole gun on him. And I'm saying to myself, what am I supposed to do? Am I supposed to go over there and say, hey, man, is that a gun on you? Because it ain't my business, one. Then two, I'm supposed to call the police? Not necessarily, he ain't doing nothing wrong, but I'm saying he got a gun on him, but I don't even know how old he is. Bro, I see you shaking your head, but when I was of age, 21, to own my own firearm, when the police saw that, they would just put me over for anything. And when I told them I had a firearm, they never believed I was 21, even with looking at my license. So you don't know the situation, but it's just one of those things. You got to be careful how you approach people. I don't care from the age of 10 on up, because you got parenting that has failed them, just like this mother right here. She's like, you don't holler at my... The lady said, look, your child way overcrossed. I just said, quit yelling. Was he yelling at your kids? Yeah. Yep. I'm part of this village. They're my kids, too.
3: Yep.
2: And he one of mine, too.
3: Yeah.
2: 1-844-986-4562. The lines are open. Call us up right now. We want to hear from you. And don't forget, early voting starts today. Actually, right now, if you're in Georgia. Keep it locked. Young Jock in the Streets. Morning. Take off.

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2: Good morning, Young Jock and the Streets Morning Takeover. 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
3: My son just came to me and said that you said something to him.
4: I told him to stop yelling at him. He was yelling in the little boy's face. I said, stop yelling in the little boy's
3: face. So next time you ask for his parent, you don't address my child.
4: One, I was here and your son was over there. I didn't go to your child or nothing. I just said, oh, don't do that. Don't yell in his face. That's all I said.
3: Was that your child that he yelled at?
4: They was playing together. They always playing together. Just teaching him you don't got to yell
3: at
4: somebody.
3: You're not to teach him anything. That's my job.
4: I said, you don't have to yell in his face.
3: I get that. But next time, you can tell him to get his mom, and then I can come here.
5: Young Jock in the Streets Morning Takeover. What are your thoughts? Should adults be allowed to correct other people's children while they are misbehaving?
6: Yes, sir, Ski. It take a village to raise a kid. You get your ass whooped by the neighbor.

0: street, everybody had five grandmas when we came up. You ain't know who you gonna get your ass whooped. You get out of line, you gonna get your ass whooped. Just like that. Yo.
1: Thank you. Appreciate you, my boy. Talk to me. Should adults be allowed to correct other people's children when they're misbehaving?
2: I think adults not being allowed to correct other people's children is what's wrong with these children today. Mm-hmm. And I also feel like the behaviors that people accept behind closed doors, they shouldn't have to be accepted in public.
3: It depends on the scenario and it depends on the approach. Like, I've been in a situation where I had to approach children. They were fighting, going at it at the mall. But I knew both of their parents. I de-escalated everything, called their parents. I was like, I know both of y'all parents. So one of them in my car, she called her parents. I'm talking about they were going at it. So it just depends on the situation and how you approach it.
1: Good morning. Good morning, Young Jock in the Streets. Morning Takeover. We're asking our listeners this morning, should adults be allowed to correct other people's children when they're misbehaving?
4: I feel like the family, it had to be only family, and it had to be like to a certain extent. And I also feel like it has to be something communicated, you know, to the parent and that other person, whatever the case might be.
1: That's your video. That's your video. That's you on that video talking. You the mama who confronted the other mama, huh?
4: Nah.
1: It sounds like that's what you, because you posturing like you leaning towards that direction. It could only be family. Because if you standing outside and you see your child over there in a group of children, and somebody's child that you don't know over there yelling, talking crazy like he going to fight, I do something. What you going to do? What do you do at that point?
4: I have a conversation with the child to have make sure the child understands.
1: What if you can't have a conversation with the child? The child don't want to hear nothing you talking about. He yelling back at you. Now what?
4: I'm not going to discipline. Yeah, I'm still not going to raise my voice at nobody's child or anything. I'm like, where your mama at? Where your mama at? That's when I get to that point.
1: My mama ain't around here.
4: I just lead a situation. I'm not gonna discipline nobody a child or yell at nobody else's child because I know I'm gonna be pissed off. Somebody do the same thing to mine.
5: Oh, don't worry. We got more. Plenty more.
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16: 63 degrees under partly cloudy skies with patchy fog throughout the area, and authorities still dealing with that accident 75 southbound between East Brainerd Road and the 24 split. Right lane and shoulder remain blocked. Also working an accident Highway 58 at Bonnie Oaks, and we're seeing congestion building Amicola Highway at DuPont Parkway, Highway 58 at Ferdinand Peach Way, and Ultawa Ringgold Road there at East Brainerd Road. In the Tennessee American Water Traffic Center, I'm Gary Poole.
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2: I'm News 12's Jeff Chaffin for Power 94 with the forecast from around our place here in the Tennessee Valley. And the sunshine returns in full force. Another warm day. Highs in the mid to upper 80s. Overnight tonight, fair, cool, a low around 60. More sunshine both tomorrow and for Thursday. We'll see highs again in the upper 80s. News 12 and Power 94. This is the place for local weather.
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0: Hey, St. Elmo, you know what it is, man. 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
1: Young Jock and the Streets Morning Takeover. If you got a dilemma, they got a dilemma, which means we got a dilemma. It's The Date Dilemma. Who's on the line this morning?
2: What's up, Michael?
1: Good morning, Michael. How can we help you, brother?
2: Me and my girl, Tatiana, we've really been dating serious for the last year. I got my own spot. She live in the city, got a roommate. I stay a little bit on the outskirts. I'm about 30 minutes out.
1: Mm-hmm.
2: And I really want her to move out with me. It's like every time we go somewhere, we end up and I end up staying at her spot. Her roommate always got some little slick comments, or she always saying something. Like, I just feel like she be talking her shit about me.

0: So she be getting on your nerves, huh?
1: You know, she'll walk in. I'm sitting in there with her, my girl. We in the living room. She get to sneeze and then, oh, I'm allergic to dogs. There must be a dog in the house today or something like
2: that. So maybe your girl told her something about you.
1: No, I don't even think my girl, like, no, I don't even want to.
3: Them girls be talking. You got to check their text message when you go through the phone, see what they be saying about you.
0: Yeah, don't look for a guy name. Look for the homegirl, the best friend. They got all the juice. But I get it, though. So, okay, so you and the roommate bump heads, and you basically need to relocate your lady because it's causing an issue. Your lady don't want to move out with you because y'all not married.
1: Right.
0: What's your lady name?
1: Tatiana.
0: All right, what's your name again?
1: Michael.
0: All right, let's just try to get Tatiana on the phone and see if we can find a resolve in this day dilemma. All right, put your phone on mute. We'll cue you in when it's time.
1: Okay.
0: All right. Yeah. You know what? You might have said something real for real, Michelle, nigga, because that's what it be having. A woman say something to the friend. The friend already might
2: be suspecting. She knows too much of their business, especially for the girl not to check her friend.
4: Hello.
0: Hey, good morning. May I speak with Tatiana, please?
4: This is Tatiana.
0: Hey, good morning, Tatiana. Don't mean to disturb you, but I need to speak with you. This morning, you're on the phone live with Young Jock, Miss Shanika, and Shouta Shouta with Young Jock in the Streets Morning Takeover, a nationally syndicated morning show, and we have a segment called The Date Dilemma, Tatiana, and I just found out that you have a bit of a dilemma this morning.
4: Mm-hmm. Okay, I'm listening.
0: All right, so we spoke with a gentleman by the name of Michael. Familiar?
4: Yes, I know Michael.
0: Okay, who is he to you?
4: So, me and Michael have been dating for about a year now.
0: Mm-hmm.
4: We're still trying to figure some things out right now.
0: Okay, so he basically told me this, and I'm going to just be frank and upfront. He said basically he's having an issue with your roommate. You guys, him and your roommate does not get along together.
4: Well, first of all, I just would like to say that he already knows how my roommate is. She's just one of those type of people that just speaks her mind. And, you know, as a man, I just feel like he needs to ignore that. But secondly, he did ask for me to move in with him. And I think it's honestly just because he doesn't like my roommate. But like I told him, I'm not trying to be shacking and laying up if I'm not married.
3: You think your roommate like you? You think she's trying to, you know, take his place?
4: This is my best friend. I've been knowing her for years. So, like, she knows me out of all people. I don't know what the issue is with them two, but...
2: Have you ever tried to check her? Like, because, I mean, it just seems inappropriate, especially if he's not responding well to it.
4: Well, I have mentioned, like, when she say little things, like, you know, hey, don't do that. But if I'm not around or I'm in another room, I can't really control what's being said. Like, at the end of the day, she's an adult, he's an adult. I can't stop people from talking. But honestly, I think she just be playing with him.
3: Well, ain't no plan. Is she single?
4: Yeah, she's single.
3: And probably miserable. And you trying to hook some up, and she's standing in the way of it. Misery love company. Don't get tricked.
4: I don't know. I didn't think about that one.
0: But guess what? Michael's actually on the phone. We didn't tell you that, but now we're letting you know. Michael, here's Tatiana.
1: Hey, how you doing, Tati?
4: Hey, Michael.
1: So you think she just be playing, like, all the time?
4: I do, because, I mean, as long as I've been knowing her, she jokes like that. And I told you that before, so I don't see what the issue is. As a man, I just feel like you should just let her have it and not even entertain it.
1: I mean, I do. You know, I turn the cheek all the time, but it's like even when you're not there to look for you in the bathroom, you know, ran in the room, it's, you know, it's like that's when she sneak a little something else in here. And it's like, it feel like she be trying me as a man, like, and you don't see that aspect, I guess.
4: Well, I apologize. I will say something to her again because I have spoke to her before. And like she told me, you know, she just be joking. It's not serious.
0: But I mean, you know, it's time out. I hear both of y'all and I feel both of y'all. Because I got some friends who just kind of play a little too much and say something or have had problems with somebody I've dated before. And somewhere it's just got to be a certain level of respect. The concept of reciprocity has to be prevalent. And it don't sound like it's there because he's to the point where he's calling radio stations. We don't know you. We don't know him. We don't know your roommate. Your man, you already know how he's felt about this situation. Your friend talking about she playing. Your man is not taking it like she playing. It's causing a rift in your relationship. What y'all got going on?
4: Yeah, well, she's always been like this, so I never really took it personal. So I don't know. I don't know what else to do besides
0: and then,
4: talk to her.
0: Even her being your best friend, she could be a little overprotective because you're saying that she's always been like this, and she's been like this with you through other relationships, correct?
4: Yeah, pretty much.
0: Oh, okay, yeah. Like I said, so Michael, what do we get to right here? Because this is kind of the end of the road for our call, you know, and we're trying to help y'all out. So it sounds like you might need to kick in some dollars to help her have a spot, and then you have a spot close in the city with her. You ain't got to deal with a friend. What's up with that, my boy?
1: I don't have no issue with that. Like, I don't have no issue. If that's going to give us the peace that we need to continue to grow and build for this marriage that you want and I want, then I can do that. I don't have an issue covering it, but I just need you to understand where I'm coming from as far as how your roommate

0: be acting.
1: I definitely understand. And again, I apologize. So I guess starting now, we can work towards trying to get my own place, if that makes you feel more comfortable, and somewhere where it's reasonable for the both of us.
2: Oh, that sounds good. Like that. Hey, man, I'm glad y'all actually sound responsible, even though you was letting your friend kind of hold your man out a little bit.
3: Right.
2: Trying his manhood, but.
1: Yeah.
2: All right, that's what's up, man. Congratulations to y'all. So, listen, see, they don't always go left. Some of them get right. Call us up. Let's talk about it. 1-844-YUNG-JLC. That's Young Jock in the Streets Morning Takeover.
4: That was the date dilemma with Young Jock in the Streets Morning Takeover.

0: you wish. Good morning, it's your girl Phaedra, and you have to listen to the best damn morning show. And I'm talking about the number one morning show in the city. It's Young Jock and the Streets Morning Takeover. Everybody listens to Young Jock and the Street Morning Takeover. Tap in.
1: Appreciate that right now, Phaedra. Hey, look here, man, if you're in Georgia, early voting started this morning, 7 o'clock. The polls are open all the way to the end of the month, man. Make sure y'all go do that. Midterms are real. Also coming up in this hour, we'll be speaking with Eva Marcel and that boy Sky Black, man. They got so much to tell us. I don't know. It might be some breaking news because Miss Shanika, you know, I know she got some questions. But anyway, we got to get into this date dilemma. Okay, so here's the situation, y'all. It's really interesting. You know, it's Michael. He's dealing with Tatiana. They've been dating for about a year. Now, they've been living separately, but, you know, it's starting to get serious. Now, Michael wants to live together. Tatiana is living with the roommate at the moment, and Michael does not care for the roommate. The issue is the roommate has a slick mouth, and he feels like she's always antagonizing him. Now, Tatiana doesn't want to live with Michael yet because they aren't married. But it's like, yo, it's becoming a problem. Like, I don't want to come over there, and you don't want to live with me. So let's figure it out. So it kind of played out to a point where she actually apologized and said she'll check a friend. And she said, you know what? I'm going to get my own spot. You keep your spot until we get married. So, you know, they worked it out. Talk about it. Young Jack of the Streets Morning Takeover. What's your thoughts?
2: Good morning, y'all. Good morning. Good morning. And Miss Shanika. Good morning. I'm calling because it seems like the best friend, the roommate, is probably crushing on her best friend.
1: That's how you come in the morning. Thank you for your call. Young Jack in the Streets Morning Takeover. Talk about this date dilemma.
3: Okay, so Miss Shanika, you really hit that one on the head because she got to be talking about her man to her homegirl for her to feel comfortable enough to say all that. But at the same time, girl, stick up for your man. Stand beside him. Don't let nobody do him like that. And it's also given Ebony from Players Club. Don't nobody want no Lance because for somebody to be saying all that, she's trying to break them up.
1: Young Jack in the Streets Morning Takeover. Talk about this date dilemma.
4: Yeah, man. I just called to say, man, I've been in that same situation before, man. To be honest with you, I think them girls mess around with each other, man. They start when the best friend always acting like that, going crazy like that, always giving the dude problems, man, they don't definitely dabble on each other. You know what I'm saying?
1: It happened to you, huh?
4: Oh, yeah.
1: Thank you for your comment.
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2: Partly cloudy skies, patchy fog throughout the area, holding steady at 63 degrees, and authorities are on the scene of an accident, 75 southbound. This one's between East Brainerd Road and the 24 split. Right lane and shoulder are blocked. Also on the scene of an accident, Highway 58 at Bonnie Oaks, plus congestion building in the usual places, 153 southbound alongside Northgate Mall, Amicola Highway at DuPont Parkway, Highway 58 at Ferdinand Peach Way, and East Brainerd Road approaching 75. In the Tennessee American Water Traffic Center, I'm Gary Poole.
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1: Ah.

0: let's get inside the Word on the Streets news and talk Diddy. Now, he reportedly was hospitalized, suffering a head injury in prison.
1: Sean Diddy Combs was hospitalized over the weekend for a head injury. That's according to TMZ. It's not clear how he was hurt. The outlet reports he returned back to prison Saturday after doctors saw him. The 56-year-old is serving a 50-month federal prison sentence in New Jersey after he was convicted for transportation to engage in prostitution.
0: Ooh. Well, the exact cause has not been officially detailed by prison officials yet, so I'm sure they're going to release some info by the end of the week. Now, let's get into this. Allegedly, Drewski is said to become the first digital creator to host Saturday Night Live, according to Puck. But is it true? Drewski still has not confirmed 100%, but they're saying that he is set to host SNL on November the 7th. So we'll see what happens. All right. Very sad news to have to report. Now that's TV reality star Cash has died at the age of 29.
2: Michaela Page, best known as Cash, has died. She was just 29 years old. San Francisco's KTVU reports Oak Police responded to calls about a shooting shortly after 1:30 a.m. on Sunday, which is when officers found a 29-year-old woman suffering from an apparent gunshot wound. That's when Cash was taken to a hospital where she ultimately died. The outlet reports an adult woman from Richmond, a neighboring town, was arrested in connection with the shooting. But her identity has yet to be revealed as the homicide department is still investigating the crime.
0: From what I was told, there's a video showing who the actual killer is, but details are still coming to us as this story is developing and the investigation is on the way. So we're going to keep you up to date with that. Now let's talk Chris Brown. His ex-housekeeper wants him arrested for making it hard for her to collect her $9 million and a judgment for her dog bite case. This lady, she want her money real bad. I don't know who she owe, what creditors, but she is not playing with Chris Brown. Now, Maria said that she has been trying to get this paperwork from Chris, and he has refused to provide available dates for him to show up to court with his bank records to help her figure out how to get her money. She said that the information that Chris turned over was not complete and calls into question the accuracy and completeness of Chris' disclosure with respect to payment sources associated with his ongoing tour. She won't at all. Oh, well. We'll see what happens with this, but she says she wants a man arrested. That is crazy. That is the Word on the Streets news. I am Miss Shanika. You guys can follow me at Miss Shanika and follow us at Streets Morning Takeover. And it's all being brought to you by Amy Witherite at 1-800-TRUCK-WRECK.
3: That's right. That's right. Appreciate that, Miss Shanika. Hey, it's your best friend. We about to have your best friend in the building, Miss Shanika.
0: That's right.
3: Man, we got Eva Marcel. That's right. That's right. And that boy,

0: Sky Black in the building. What she called him, nephew?
1: Yep.
0: We're going to see how this go this morning, man. We're going to talk about some things, man. That's season right. 5.
1: The last season of All the Queen's Men.
0: AQM. Can't wait to talk about it, man. Coming up, make sure you stick around. You don't want to miss it. More with Young Jock in the Streets Morning Takeover. Over.

0: It's your girl, Eva Marcille. And every day we listen to the best damn morning show. You got to stay tapped in to the number one morning show in the city. It's Young Jock in the Street Morning Takeover. Hey, Miss Shanika, you know that's my bestie.
1: That's right. If you're in Georgia, the polls are open. Early voting has started today. Coming up, we'll be talking with Eva Marcille. That's right. Scott Blackman. We're going to be talking about all the Queens men and more. Keep it locked. More with Young Jock in the Street Morning Takeover.

0: Hey, what's happening? It's your boy Offset. Every weekday from 6 a.m. to 10 a.m., I'm listening to the best damn morning show, Young Jock and the Streets Morning Takeover. Hey!
1: That's right, your favorite cousin checking in, Young JLC. What up, Miss Shanika?
2: What up? Good morning.
1: Shawty.
3: What's happening?
2: You know who this is, the one, the only, Eva Marcille in the building.
4: Good morning.
2: Hey. Come along, because to know me is to know I always have somebody fine next to me.
4: Uh-oh.
2: So to my left, I had, no.
1: What'd you say, Shawty? Thank you.
2: To my left, I have my very handsome, very lovable, the most amazing actor ever, the Sky Black.
4: All right.
1: That's what's up.
5: Oh, wow. Thank you. How y'all feeling today?
4: Good morning. Well, congratulations on, lasting this long, having a hit show, All the Queen's Men. You guys have done such an incredible job for the audience, and sad to say, it's all wrapping up. Tell us about this final season.
2: Sky, you tell me. You've been there since day one.
5: You know what? I'll say this about our show in totality. Our show came out in COVID, right?
2: Yes.
5: It came out in COVID.
2: We shot during COVID.
5: And a lot of people don't know that All the Queen's Men, and this is just a testament to our cast, our crew, our leader.
2: Tyler Perry.
5: Tyler Perry. And,

0: And Eva, the way she so gracefully leads the show, it was originally 8 episodes, half hour. We came back and all of a sudden we said, hey, this is going on to an hour and it's 10 episodes. And then we got renewed for a second season right away. So I say all that to say our show, I feel always been like, always was like the show that could and the show that did.
1: The little engine that could.
0: Yeah.
1: Sometimes you don't know. You know, you'll do a show and you're like, wait, what? It's canceled? Or you're like, wait, oh, yay. We got another season and it'll happen automatically. Like you'd never know. So it really.
0: Especially from a number one show.
1: Yes. And from a, we have to remember, this is a platform that we helped start on BET Plus. So this was a streaming platform. People didn't even get this channel. So this was something like you had to go
0: search and find
1: it. And for us, we didn't know what it would do. And so it was just humbling every time we got a chance. We were like, we're back.
0: And we were called the Stripper Show. You know, that's what we were honestly called.
2: Me.
0: However, when you watch it, it was a crime drama.
1: It's the gangster
0: and
1: show.
0: Yeah, so we did not know. And I think, I'll be honest, I think we still kind of are reconciling how we feel.
1: It wasn't that we were getting canceled. It was season 5 will be the last season. Respectfully, when you're a professional, you have to let someone know when the season, you're not going to pick them back up because they have to be, they now are available for other work. In our business, it's hard to be a lead on 2 different shows. And so it was a professional courtesy that happens within when you're a lead of a show. You just have to let Sky know that he can be a lead of another show.
3: The final season is going to start October the 21st. Is there anything that you want to lead your audience in knowing about this last season?
1: We never know
0: what makes the edit, so we're actually finding out in real time.
3: So y'all gonna find out in real time whether the people are mad or happy. Because I have been so harassed about a show that I'm not even on every single season. It's, when is all the queens
1: coming
3: back? Which
1: is such a lovable feeling.
3: It is.
1: It's that thing, you know, when you have that escape in life, because life is real. You know, when we leave, y'all gonna deal with the rest of what life is. The fun parts, which is why you have such a beautiful job. But then there are the other parts of life where it's like, you can't escape.
0: I just want to say thank you to the fans.
1: Yes.
0: Because our show is a show. And I always say, a lot of times we don't get recognized in Hollywood. We don't get the prestige route in Hollywood. So thank you to all the Queens Men fans that's been riding with us every single season.
4: No, that's what's up.
1: I would echo that. The blessing is, think about it, it went from BET Plus to being acquired by Paramount Plus.
4: Sure,
1: so we have a whole new world of people that are seeing us for the first time.
4: Yeah, it is. I love the love, and we're going to leave it at that. Man, y'all, let it be known, man, season premiere, October 21st on Paramount. Y'all know what it is. You got to catch it. AQM, All the Queens Men, Season 5. Want to take the time to say thank you to the lovely.
5: The lovely. The gangster, Eva Marcel.
4: My dog, Scott Black in the building, man.
0: Thank you, man.
4: Again, it's been beautiful.
1: Thank you,
4: y'all. Continued success, man. Continue getting it. Hey, to our listeners, man. Hey, man, keep it locked right here. What you got? We got so much more to talk about. Shanika's going to tell you how to make you a keto-free hamburger meal. Coming up. Keep it locked. Young Jock in the streets. Want to take over.
6: Oh, don't worry. We got more. Plenty more.
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9: Starting off your Tuesday morning with partly cloudy skies, 63 degrees, and congestion picking up out on the roadways this morning. 24 westbound slowing from Rossville Boulevard back through the Ridge Cut. 75 northbound slowing before East Brainerd Road. 75 southbound starting to get congested there around Bonnie Oaks. Plus, watch out for a broken down vehicle, 153 northbound there at Lee Highway, as well as an accident, Shallowford Road at Gillespie Road. Plus, congestion, 153 southbound alongside Northgate Mall and Nicola Highway at DuPont Parkway, and both Bonnie Oaks and East Brainerd Road approaching 75. In the Tennessee American Water Traffic Center, I'm Gary Poole.
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11: I'm News 12's Jeff Chaffin for Power 94 with the forecast from around our place here in the Tennessee Valley. And the sunshine returns in full force. Another warm day. Highs in the mid to upper 80s. Overnight tonight, fair, cool. A low around 60. More sunshine both tomorrow and for Thursday. We'll see highs again in the upper 80s. News 12 and Power 94. This is the place for local weather.
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4: 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Never been a vote or lame old. Never switched up on the gang old. Street cred good, always old. Let me put this cook on your face old. Hit em, I ain't in your beats and you ain't in mine. Hit em. Yeah, we both outside. That's my type, but here.

I'ma stunt hard. We can go dollar for dollar in this junk. He missed the get it done. I'm Mrs. One of One. Fall in love every time we link. He got me sprung.com. Mind these girls can't keep it peace. I ain't stressing on you, you ain't stressing on me. Boy, I don't wanna push you on a leash. You a dog, I'm a dog, we can keep it in the street. I ain't in your beats and you ain't in mine. Yeah, we both outside. That's my type, but here.

0: 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Test your knowledge for cash and prizes.
1: Taking the game, the game's mine.
0: It's Are You Smarter Than Young Jock?
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0: Only with Young Jock in the streets morning takeover.
3: Where, who's on the line? Where you calling from?
4: Elena calling from Kentucky.
3: Elena calling from Kentucky. Oh. What's up, baby girl? Whoa. You smarter than Young Jock today?
4: Yes.
3: Okay. So guess what we're going to do? I'm about to turn your ass right on over here to Miss Shanika.
4: Okay.
3: And let's see if we can make something happen.
4: Okay.
5: Have you played before?
4: No, I haven't played before.
5: Yes or no?
6: You almost said yeah.
4: No, I haven't played before. I've heard it before, but I haven't played.
6: Oh, you played in the car by yourself?
4: I sure did.
5: Okay, girl. Here we go. Here are the rules. You have 10 seconds to answer each question. The first person to get all three questions correctly will be the winner. You guys cannot answer each other's questions, and you cannot answer the question after your 10 seconds is up, or you will be disqualified, okay?
4: Okay.
5: All right. First question is for you, Elena. Where does Santa Claus live? Is it A, Alaska, B, Heaven, C, North Pole, or D, Antarctica?
4: North Pole.
5: You are correct. Young Jock.
3: Yes.
5: What year did Netflix introduce the streaming services? Was it A, 99, mm-hmm. B, 2015, mm-hmm. C, 2006, mm-hmm. or D, 2007?
3: Mm-hmm. It was the year after my introduction to the world as Young Jock, 2007.
7: 3, 2, 1.
5: You can wreck or whatever.
3: Appreciate it.
5: All right, Elena. How many feet are in a yard? Is it A, 5, B, 10, C, 3, or D, none?
4: 10.
5: Is that your final answer?
7: 2, 1.
4: Yeah.
5: All right, that is incorrect. Young Jock.
3: See, because I played in the Super Bowl so many years, I know that every 3 feet makes a yard. So when you take 3 steps, two, that's like a yard.
7: 1.
3: If you wear size 12.
5: So what was your answer?
8: 3 times.
3: 3.
5: Now I guess you're right. You're correct.
8: What was the answer?
3: 3.
5: All right, 12. Young Jock, this is your question.
8: 3.
5: Can you shut up, Shawty?
3: Shut up about 36. Yo, try to do math on that.
5: Shawty, shut up. Young Jack, which popular Christmas beverage is also called milk punch? Is it A, hot cocoa? Is it B,
3: black pack?
5: Is it B, coffee? Or is it C, eggnog?
3: What's my girl name? What's your name, baby girl?
4: Elena.
3: Elena, I want you to get Coca-Cola.
5: That's not even a choice.
3: Coffee. Hot cocoa.
5: That is incorrect.
3: Just look at what it sounds like, Elena. Make some sense of it.
5: Elena.
4: Eggnog.
5: You are correct,
3: I'm in the Elena.
5: She got 2.
3: All right, you got to get 1 more right, Elena.
5: You got 2. All right, and here we go. Elena, which one of Santa's reindeer has the same name as another holiday mascot? Is it A, Rudolph? Is it B, Prancer? Is it C, Cupid? Or is it D, Dasher?
3: Girl, I can't help you with
5: come
3: this.
5: On.
3: I'm going to take it if you don't get this.
7: 2.
5: Come on.
7: 1.
4: Dasher?
3: Girl, door dashing is not a holiday.
5: Okay, that is incorrect. Young Jock.
8: Yeah. Whoa.
3: Elena, you know you're supposed to win with Cupid. Cupid is the holiday mascot for Valentine's Day.
7: 2.
3: Yeah, I tried.
7: 1.
5: All right. I'm sorry, Elena, girl. Wow. But would you like to give some shout-outs while you're here?
4: Yes. I like to give a shout-out to my kids.

0: Yes, hey, what's happening, man? The King in here, T.I.P. Letting you know every day we listen to the Bed Down Morning Show. Gotta stay tapped in to the number one morning show in the city. It's Young Jock in the Street Morning Takeover. Everybody listen to Young Jock in the Street Morning Takeover. You dig?
1: Good morning, and thank you for waking up with us. We got some really sad news to report. Pretty sure some of you have heard of this. Six Flags is now closing 9 rides across the country after a man died falling off a roller coaster in Georgia.
2: Six Flags has temporarily closed 9 roller coasters

0: across six amusement parks after a death on one of their rides in Georgia. Witnesses say a man fell from the Goliath coaster. The park was evacuated soon after.
1: It was not chaotic. It was done definitely in order. Two of my children had just been on that ride maybe 20 minutes before.
0: Spokesperson for Six Flags says they closed similar attractions across their parks out of an abundance of caution. The company says it's cooperating with local authorities and offered condolences to the victim's family and loved ones.
2: And slips out of his seat and he turns sideways and he's flipping in the air. He comes down, he slams down on our cart.
3: Every time I close my eyes, I just see that man in the air. Like when he locked eyes with us.
4: Now, of course, you know, I got kids, y'all. And I used to be the amusement park hero. Like I was the dad. I'm taking, we getting on everything. And interestingly enough, the last time I went to Six Flags, I rode that Goliath.
5: Wow.
4: And look, I walked up to it, man. I was like, hey, I'm going to get on that. And it's like, come on, Dad, please. And I'm going to tell y'all the truth. The minute they closed that ride on me, I damn near had a panic attack. I'm not even playing. I was like, what am I doing? I'm older. By the time I got like up to the top, I was regretting being on that ride. Man, I'm not going to lie to you. I was like, I don't got no business on. When I got off, I have not been on a roller coaster since.
6: This has been a lot of people's worst nightmare, like, imaginable, you know, to happen and to be a bystander to witness this. I just feel sorry for everybody.
4: And, of course, just doing the due diligence and doing our job, you know, as we going through the different posts about it, man, just some of the people recounts of what happened, people saying that one lady, you know, when you get the pictures.
5: Yes, I heard
4: that. When you actually get the pictures on the roller coaster, it said one picture, she was, the man was in her picture.
5: In the air, in her picture, caught him in the air. And condolences to the family, first of all, but this confirms that I would never, ever, ever get on a roller coaster again. I already was hesitant after I witnessed his flags on a date one time, and I ran in there, and I said, I used to get on this free fall. This is the first thing I ever get on. Mm-hmm. And so we got in the free fall line, and we got all the way to the top, and when that thing let go drop, I realized I wasn't no teenager no more.
4: Yeah,
5: my stomach sat at the bottom of my stomach for the rest of the day, and I never got on another ride at Six Flags.
4: Really?
5: Yeah, and I did.
4: You missed the whole day, though.
5: Yeah, my body don't shake like that no more.
4: Well, again, condolences to the family, man. Just be careful. And as they said, you know, nine different rides have closed across the country. So it's probably whatever is, you know, approximate as far as, you know,
5: safety measures.
4: No, the aggression level of the ride.
5: Oh,
4: all those particular rides are probably closed down, you know what I'm saying, across the country. So we'll keep in the know. Let's get into some sports with DJ Swin. Let's get it.
7: Yeah, it's Young Jock in the Streets morning and takeover. It's time to get into sports in the streets with DJ Swin.
8: The Buffalo Bills defeated the Los Angeles Rams 37-34 in a chaotic overtime finish for Monday Night Football. The Bills fumble, the Rams recover, the Rams try for a field goal and it's blocked. Josh Allen drives the Bills into field goal position. The kick is good.
9: Second fumble of the night. Cardona snaps it. The kick is blocked. Bills have life. They're inside field goal range. It is good. Tyler Bass sends the Bills out of SoFi with a 37-34 overtime win.
8: Week 5 in the NFL gave us several overtime games. Let's see what Week 6 brings us, starting on Thursday night where the Seahawks face off against the Denver Broncos. In the W, the Atlanta Dream are still searching for an alternative venue for their home games in the WNBA Finals.
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8: Yesterday, NBA preseason matchups include the Atlanta Hawks defeating the Oklahoma City Thunder 113-110.
11: Landale inside. Nikhil spins out of there, gives it to Wilson, gets it back, pops the corner three.
8: And the Minnesota Timberwolves defeating the New York Knicks 122-104.
12: 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He gets a good look. Anthony Edwards, the exclamation exclamation point.
8: That's sports from the streets. 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
2: Partly cloudy skies, 63 degrees. Taking a final check in on traffic this morning. Things are definitely settling down on the interstates and highways. Bit of congestion, 153 southbound. They're alongside Northgate Mall and still dealing with that broken down vehicle, 153 northbound before Lee Highway. But otherwise, things are definitely moving back to normal. We are working a few accidents, though. Dodds Avenue at East 30th Street, East 34th Street at Brannan Avenue, and Shallowford Road at Gillespie Road. In the Tennessee American Water Traffic Center, I'm Gary Poole.
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0: let's get inside the Word on the Streets news and talk Diddy. Now, he reportedly was hospitalized, suffering a head injury in prison.
1: Sean Diddy Combs was hospitalized over the weekend for a head injury. That's according to TMZ. It's not clear how he was hurt. The outlet reports he returned back to prison Saturday after doctors saw him. The 56-year-old is serving a 50-month federal prison sentence in New Jersey after he was convicted for transportation to engage in prostitution.
0: Ooh. Well, the exact cause has not been officially detailed by prison officials yet, so I'm sure they're going to release some info by the end of the week. Now, let's get into this. Allegedly, Drewski is set to become the first digital creator to host Saturday Night Live, according to Puck. But is it true? Drewski still has not confirmed 100%, but they're saying that he is set to host SNL on November the 7th. So we'll see what happens. All right. Very sad news to have to report. Now that's TV reality star Cash has died at the age of 29.
2: Michaela Page, best known as Cash, has died. She was just 29 years old. Oak police responded to calls about a shooting shortly after 1:30 a.m. on Sunday, which is when officers found a 29-year-old woman suffering from an apparent gunshot wound. That's when Cash was taken to a hospital where she ultimately died. The outlet reports an adult woman from Richmond was arrested in connection with the shooting, but her identity has yet to be revealed as the homicide department is still investigating the crime.
0: Now, let's talk Chris Brown. His ex-housekeeper wants him arrested for making it hard for her to collect her $9 million and a judgment for her dog bite case. She want her money real bad. I don't know who she owe, what creditors, but she is not playing with Chris Brown. Now, Maria said that she has been trying to get this paperwork from Chris, and he has refused to provide available dates for him to show up to court with his bank records to help her figure out how to get her money. She said that the information that Chris turned over was not complete and calls into question the accuracy and completeness of Chris' disclosure with respect to payment sources associated with his ongoing tour. She won't at all. Oh, well. We'll see what happens with this, but she says she wants a man arrested. That is crazy. That is the Word on the Streets news. I am Miss Shanika. You guys can follow me at Miss Shanika and follow us at Streets Morning Takeover. And it's all being brought to you by Amy Witherite at 1-800-TRUCK-RECK.
3: 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We about to get into this mix. Streets Morning Takeover mix with DJ Schwinn. Let's go, gang.

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1: Help me help you help
2: okay.
1: me.
2: Come on, what's your problem?
0: And this guy will either help or hinder your relationship.
3: Who do I think I am? Why I tell people that?
0: Either way, he's a man for the job. It's Young Jock in the Streets Morning Takeover.
2: That's right. Good morning, y'all, with the Love Doc Jock. Who's on the line?
4: Star.
2: Star, how you doing this morning, baby?
4: I'm doing good. How are you?
2: I'm good. It's great to know you're doing good, but talk to me. How can I help you?
4: Okay, so I've been with my man for like 10 months, right?
2: For like?
4: And so, yeah, we going on 10 months.
2: Okay.
4: And in the beginning, he was doing a lot to try to get me, like, we was going on a lot of dates, you know, going out to eat all the time. He was, like, buying me stuff, everything like that. So now that we got further along, he don't even like leaving the house. Like, he never want to go on a date. He never want to do nothing. And, like, I just don't understand. And I told him about it, like, that's what I like to do. And he's like, I hear you. But nothing has changed. And, like, I love him and I want to be with him. But, like, I don't know what to do because that's something I want.
2: Did something change in y'all, like, in y'all environment? Did something happen? Was running with crew? Did friendships change? Did he fall out with somebody? Because is it a reason he's in the house? Or is he just actually being a disciplined boyfriend?
4: So we had a period where we was like arguing and stuff, but like we got over that. And so I feel like if we over that, we should be able to get back.
2: Maybe you broke his spirit some. I don't know what type of person you are. Maybe his spirit is broken even not by you, but I don't know what you're dealing with. But let me tell you something. The best thing you can do is communicate.
5: Yep.
2: You got to go let your mans know, hey, look here, baby. This is what I need. This is what I need. I counted on you for this. This is why I locked in with you solely. This is solely the reason I locked in with you, because the benefit that I got from being with you was quality time. You were adventurous. You were fun. You were outgoing. And you loved it. And that has changed now, which is causing you to look at the relationship differently. Start with it right there. If that don't change nothing for you, baby, I'm sorry. You just got you a boring-ass boyfriend now.
4: Because I definitely feel like I already had this conversation with him. And how many times we got to have this conversation?
2: Hey, you got to get serious about it. You know what you got to do? Go hang out with some homegirls.

0: talking to a girl's night out. 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
1: Yep.
0: Just like that. And that's your love, Doc John, baby. Thank you for your God. It's Young Jock in the Streets Morning Takeover.
1: Let's go.
2: Shake that like you out of control. That thing to your throat gets sore. Bend it on down, put your face on the floor. That to your legs can't stand. High freak, put the word in a hand.

preach on All Americans. Listen, I'm from Inglewood, California, City of Champs, 99th and Crenshaw, to be exact. Listen, what I do in the morning is I pay myself, and paying myself is I go to the gym. But make sure you pay yourself before you go out there into the world and pay others. In the morning, I listen to Young Jock and the Streets Morning Takeover. That way.

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1: Give it to me now. Give it to me now. Give it to me now. Give it to me now.
2: Yeah, yeah.

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1: Young Jock and the Streets Morning Takeover. If you got a dilemma, they got a dilemma, which means we got a dilemma. It's The Date Dilemma. Who's on the line this morning?
2: What's up, Michael?
1: Good morning, Michael. How can we help you, brother?
2: Me and my girl, Tatiana, we've really been dating serious for the last year. I got my own spot. She live in the city, got a roommate. I stay a little bit on the outskirts. I'm about 30 minutes out.
1: Mm-hmm.
2: And I really want her to move out with me. It's like every time we go somewhere, we end up and I end up staying at her spot. Her roommate always got some little slick comments, or she always saying something. Like, I just feel like she be talking her shit about me, you know what I'm saying, while I'm there in my, like, and it's nothing I can do, and I don't, you know what I mean, it's uncomfortable for me to be there. So I'm trying to figure a way to get her to move out with me, but she not trying to do that outside of wedlock right now. Jack, I ain't trying to go that far just yet.
1: Okay, so you're trying to find a compromise.
2: Yeah.
3: So why don't the roommate like you?
2: It's just kind of antagonizing, like, you know, just she'll be, you know, when I get there, she get to talking real loud about how ain't no good and all they want to do is come stay at your house and this and that. Like, I don't have my own house. I'm thinking she ain't got nobody, so she jealous because, you know,
4: she ain't got nobody. It don't, what, she's just straight up and down?
2: Yeah.
4: Oh, she ain't got no curves or nothing. Nobody. All right.
1: So she be getting on your nerves, huh?
2: Like, you know, she'll walk in. I'm sitting in there with her and my girl. We in the living room. She get to sneezing and, oh, I'm allergic to dog. There must be a dog in the house today or something like that.
3: So maybe your girl told her something about you.
2: No, I don't even think my girl, like, nah, I don't even want to.
4: Nah. Them girls be talking. You got to check their text message when you go through the phone, see what they be saying about you.
1: Yeah, don't look for a guy name. Look for the homegirl, the best friend. They got all the juice. But I get it, though. So, okay, so you and the roommate bump heads, and you basically need to relocate your lady because it's causing an issue. And your lady don't want to move out with you because y'all not married.
2: Right.
1: What's your lady name?
2: Tatiana.
1: All right, what's your name again?
2: Michael.
1: All right, let's just try to get Tatiana on the phone and see if we can find a resolve in this day dilemma. All right, put your phone on mute. We'll cue you in when it's time.
2: Okay.
1: All right. Yeah. You know what? You might have said something real for real, Michelle, nigga, because that's what it be having. A woman say something to the friend. The friend already might
3: be suspecting. She knows too much of their business, especially for the

0: And, you know, as a man, I just feel like he needs to ignore that. But secondly, he did ask for me to move in with him. And I think it's honestly just because he doesn't like my roommate. But like I told him, I'm not trying to be shacking and laying up if I'm not married.
1: You think your roommate like you? You think she's trying to, you know, take his place?
0: This is my best friend. I've been knowing her for years. So, like, she knows me out of all people. I don't know what them to, but
2: have you ever tried to check her, like, on just because, I mean, it just seems inappropriate, especially if he's not responding well to it.
0: Well, I have mentioned, like, when she say little things like, you know, hey, don't do that. But if I'm not around or I'm in another room, I can't really control what's being said. Like, at the end of the day, she's an adult. He's an adult. I can't stop people from talking. But honestly, I think she just be playing. With him.
1: Yeah, she's single.
0: Yeah, she's single.
1: And probably miserable, and you trying to hook some up, and she's standing in the way of it. Misery love company, don't get tricked.
0: I don't know, I didn't think about that one.
3: But guess what, Michael's actually on the phone. We didn't tell you that, but now we're letting you know. Michael, it's Tatiana.
4: Hey, how you doing, Tati?
0: Hey, Michael.
4: So, you think she just be playing, like, all the time?
0: I do, because, I mean, as long as I've been knowing her, she jokes like that, and I told you that before, so I don't see what the issue is. As a man, I just feel like you should just let her have it. Not even entertain it.
4: I mean, I do. You know, I turn the cheek all the time, but it's like even when you're not there to look for you in the bathroom, you don't ran in the room. It's, you know, it's like that's when she sneak a little something else in here. And it's like, it feel like she be trying me as a man. Like, and you don't see that aspect, I guess.
0: Well, I apologize. I will say something to her again because I have spoke to her before. And like she told me, you know, she just be joking. It's not serious.
3: But I mean, you know, it's time out. I hear both of y'all and I feel both of y'all because I got some friends who just kind of play a little too much and say something or have had problems with somebody I've dated before. And somewhere it's just got to be a certain level of respect. The concept of reciprocity has to be prevalent. And it don't sound like it's there because he's to the point where he's calling radio stations. We don't know you. We don't know him. We don't know your roommate. Your man, you already know how he's felt about this situation. Your friend talking about she playing. Your man is not taking it like she playing. It's causing a rift in your relationship. What y'all got going on?
0: Yeah, well, she's always been like this. So I never really took it personal. So I don't know what else to do besides
3: and then,
0: to talk to her.
3: Even her being your best friend, she could be a little overprotective because you're saying that she's always been like this. And she's been like this with you through other relationships, correct?
0: Yeah, pretty much.
3: Oh, okay, yeah. Like I said, so look, so Michael, what do we get to right here? Because this is kind of the end of the road for our call, you know, and we're trying to help y'all out. So it sounds like you might need to kick in some dollars to help her have a spot, and then you'll have a spot close in the city with her. You ain't got to deal with a friend. What's up with that, my boy?
4: I don't have no issue with that. Like, I don't have no issue. If that's going to give us the peace that we need to continue to grow and build for this marriage that you want and I want, then I can do that. I don't have an issue covering it, but I just need you to understand where I'm coming from as far as how your roommate be acting.
0: I definitely understand. And again, I apologize. So I guess starting now, we can work towards trying to get my own place, if that makes you feel more comfortable. And somewhere where it's reasonable for the both of us.
3: Oh, that sounds good. Like that. Hey, man, I'm glad y'all actually sound responsible, even though you was letting your friend kind of
2: hold him.
3: Hold your man out a little bit.
2: Right.
3: Trying his manhood, but.
0: Yeah.
3: All right, that's what's up, man. Congratulations to y'all. So, y'all, listen, see, they don't always go left. Some of them get right. Call us up. Let's talk about it. 1-844-YUNGJOC. That's Young Jack in the Streets Morning Takeover.
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4: I'm News 12's Jeff Chaffin for Power 94 with the forecast from around our place here in the Tennessee Valley. And the sunshine returns in full force. Another warm day. Highs in the mid to upper 80s. Overnight tonight, fair, cool. A low around 60. More sunshine both tomorrow and for Thursday. We'll see highs again in the upper 80s. 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This is the place for local weather.
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13: 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Weezy Baby.

0: I'm like, come and put that on me. 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

0: it's your girl Phaedra, and you have to listen to the best damn morning show. And I'm talking about the number one morning show in the city. It's Young Jock and the Streets Morning Takeover. 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Tap in.
1: Appreciate that right now, Phaedra. Hey, look here, man, if you're in Georgia, early voting starts.

0: this morning, 7 o'clock. The polls are open all the way to the end of the month, man. Make sure y'all go do that. Midterms are real. Also coming up in this hour, the next hour, we'll be speaking with Eva Marcel and that boy Sky Black, man. They got so much to tell us. I don't know. It might be some breaking news because Miss Shanika, you know, I know she got some questions. But anyway, we got to get into this date dilemma. Okay, so here's the situation, y'all. It's really interesting. You know, it's Michael. He's dealing with Tatiana. They've been dating for about a year. Now, they've been living separately, but, you know, it's starting to get serious. Now, Michael wants to live together. Tatiana is living with the roommate at the moment, and Michael does not care for the roommate. The issue is the roommate has a slick mouth, and he feels like she's always antagonizing him. Now, Tatiana doesn't want to live with Michael yet because they aren't married. But it's like, yo, it's becoming a problem. Like, I don't want to come over there, and you don't want to live with me. So let's figure it out. So it kind of played out to a point where she actually apologized and said she'll check a friend. And she said, you know what? I'm going to get my own spot. You keep your spot until we get married. So, you know, they worked it out. Talk about it. Young Jack of the Streets Morning Takeover. What's your thoughts?
1: Good morning, Josh, Dowdy, and Miss Shanika. I'm calling because it seems like the best friend, the roommate, is probably crushing on her best friend.
0: That's how you come in the morning. Thank you for your call. Young Jack in the Streets Morning Takeover. Talk about this date dilemma.
2: Okay, so, Miss Shanika, you really hit that one on the head because she got to be talking about her man to her homegirl for her to feel comfortable enough to say all that. But at the same time, girl, stick up for your man. Stand beside him. Don't let nobody do him like that. And it's also given Ebony from Players Club. Don't nobody want no Lance because for somebody to be saying all that, she's trying to break them up.
0: Young Jack in the Streets Morning Takeover. Talk about this date dilemma.
3: Yeah, man. I'm calling to say, now I've been in that same situation before, man. To be honest with you, I think them girls mess around with each other, man. They start when the best friend always acting like that, going crazy like that, always giving the dude problems, man, they're not definitely dabbling on each other. You know what I'm saying?
0: It happened to you, huh?
3: Oh, yeah.
0: Thank you for your comment.
4: Oh, don't worry. We got more. Plenty more.
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2: Good morning, good morning, good morning. It's about that time. We about to get up out of here right quick. Man, shouts out to my dog, Badass Baller. You know what I'm saying? Doing your thing all across the world right now. We got this TikTok activation going. I appreciate you, gang, battling, getting your ass smoked right now, but it's all cool. Miss Shanika.
3: Yeah.
2: I think there are some things you wanted to address this morning.
3: Yep. Big shout out to my best friend, Eva and Sky Black, for coming up and talking about the last season, season 5 of All the Queen's Men, premiering on Paramount Plus October 21st.
2: And you know what, man? Shouts out to Eva, man. I like she grew that hair. She cut it off and grew it back soft. And man, she's doing her thing. And Shawty just was over here trying to figure out why she be ready to get him that smoke.
4: Oh man,
2: Shanika be telling her all the stuff we be going through here.
4: Like, Shawty be doing this, so when she come up and she got defense, Shanika on her, and she already said right or wrong.
3: No, she naturally doesn't like you.
4: She said, "Oh, she naturally don't like me." All right, well, I didn't like them dreads. I'm glad she cut her hair off. Now she like the little boy we all know.
3: Okay, well, I'm sure she doesn't like yours.
4: Y'all check me out, man. Way TV, Jocelyn Hernandez Network. I debut tomorrow on the show Comedy House, man. Y'all go ahead and get y'all subscription and check your boy out, because I come in firing. Bow, bow, bow, bow, bow. I ain't playing no games.
2: Okay, then, my boy. You
4: yes,
2: good?
4: Sir.
2: Yeah, look here, man. Shouts out to any and everybody who woke up this morning. How about that right there? If you got another shot at it, man, hey, man, make the best of it. Don't fumble it, okay? I'm trying to tell you, man. I just want to tell y'all, man, continue to love on your people. We about to get out of here, man. Tomorrow's going to be a beautiful day. We got some special guests coming up. We got some good interviews and all. We got some interviews that got canned, too, but we can't talk about it. But
4: we can't?
2: Hell no, we can't. But it's all good. Life still goes on. Hey, man, I tell you like this here. 1-844-986-4562. That's the number to never forget. You call us on it. And if you want to follow us on Instagram, Streets Morning Takeover with a Z. You want to follow me on TikTok? It's D-A, capital D-D-Y, Daddy. Yeah, get on there and show me what you made out of. Keep it locked, Young Jock in the Streets Morning Takeover.
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1: I heard what you said through the grapevine. 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

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Funny thing about your problems, they ain't mine. 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

morning, T. It's your girl, Mika, and your speaker. And look, I'm about to turn you up with the hottest in hip-hop and R&B with Middays. 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
10: 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Andrew Harrison, Kay Blevins, and Chief Meteorologist Austin Onick. 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
14: I'm News 12's Jeff Chaffin for Power 94 with the forecast from around our place here in the Tennessee Valley. And the sunshine returns in full force. Another warm day. Highs in the mid to upper 80s. Overnight tonight, fair, cool, a low around 60. More sunshine both tomorrow and for Thursday. We'll see highs again in the upper 80s. News 12 and Power 94. This is the place for local weather.
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1: Yeah. That's how you feel? Yeah. Heartbreak tape, right? Yeah. 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
6: I'm News 12's Jeff Chaffin for Power 94 with the forecast from around our place here in the Tennessee Valley. And the sunshine returns in full force. Another warm day. Highs in the mid to upper 80s. Overnight tonight, fair, cool, a low around 60. More sunshine both tomorrow and for Thursday. We'll see highs again in the upper 80s. News 12 and Power 94. This is the place for local weather.
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1: Coming up tomorrow, y'all ain't gonna believe who we got coming on the show. That's right, the one and only Eva Marcel and Nephew. Yeah, that's right, Scott Black.
2: Hey, V, what's going down? I mean, Madam's in the building, Amp is in the building. It's season five, all the queens
1: talk
2: in.
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2: And we coming in here talking a little bit, one, two. You know, and Nephew acts shy, but you know I bring it out of him. And y'all see him on the show, so.
1: Yeah, because I got some questions I need to ask about in some of them scenes. He had a real crazy scene, but we'll talk about it coming up on the show.
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0: 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We finna roll right into this 12 o'clock hour, and I got nothing but hot hip hop and R&B on the way. So keep it locked in with me. It's your girl Miki and Speaker with Middays. 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
10: I'm News 12's Chef Chapin for Power 94 with the forecast from around our place here in the Tennessee Valley. And the sunshine returns in full force. Another warm day. Highs in the mid to upper 80s. Overnight tonight, fair, cool, a low around 60. More sunshine both tomorrow and for Thursday. We'll see highs again in the upper 80s. News 12 and Power 94. This is the place for local weather.
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baby mama got no choice. Put a car seat in my Rolls Royce. Some of these got no choice. Me, this, that's no voice. 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

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You don't know another that's lit like this. 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

0: 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We about to step into the 1 o'clock hour, and I'm bringing you nothing but some hot hip hop and R&B with Middays. 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

40 was such shebang. 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Yeah.

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1: I'm News 12's Jeff Chaffin for Power 94 with the forecast from around our place here in the Tennessee Valley. And the sunshine returns in full force. Another warm day. Highs in the mid to upper 80s. Overnight tonight, fair, cool, a low around 60. More sunshine both tomorrow and for Thursday. We'll see highs again in the upper 80s. News 12 and Power 94. This is the place for local weather.
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0: 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What's up, man? 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
7: I'm News 12's Jeff Chaffin for Power 94 with the forecast from around our place here in the Tennessee Valley. And the sunshine returns in full force. Another warm day. Highs in the mid to upper 80s. Overnight tonight, fair, cool. A low around 60. More sunshine both tomorrow and for Thursday. We'll see highs again in the upper 80s. News 12 and Power 94. This is the place for local weather.
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1: Your girl Mickey and your speaker for the head on out. 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
0: Yep, yep, yep. Another one for the book.
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0: How are you feeling today?
1: I feel great. I feel fantastic. I feel totally tubular.
0: You know, you never asked me how I'm doing today.
1: How are you feeling today?
0: And that's, no, keep it, because you the type of friends I'm telling people not
1: I'm
0: to
1: always
0: have.
1: Checking in on you.
0: No, you don't.
1: I entertain.

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1: Y'all, them people that you always gotta check on, you always gotta encourage, you always gotta be there for, and they never there for you, cut them off.
0: Okay.
1: Cut off.
0: Let's see how well that works for you here. Mm-hmm. Let's see how well that works for you.
1: We got some good stuff in store for you. Of course, we got some new music. Okay. So we're gonna get into it. Okay.
2: Yeah, he's
1: trying to be spiteful right now. But we cutting him off too, but we still gonna have some fun, all right? Keep it locked. It's your girl Zyna K and Beezy right here on your number one people station. 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
1: 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Big Master P vibe, no limit. Ballin' hard on another hemisphere. Somebody tell them people Mr. Hem is here.
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0: you could put me any place on the map, cause I'm him. Never chase bread, chase the vision. Make your word when you say it, be the business. No cap, God am a witness. Success feel better, independent. 9-11 at the Valley, Adeline it. 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Falling hard on another hemisphere. Somebody tell them people Mr. Hem is here.
1: Whoa, whoa, whoa, whoa, whoa, whoa.
0: Mr. Hem is here.
1: Whoa, whoa, whoa, whoa, whoa, whoa.
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0: It's October.
1: October the 13th.
0: Mm-hmm.
1: And your birthday is for October the 13th.
0: Mm-hmm.
1: Is going to be Caleb McLaughlin.
0: Okay, he's from Stranger Things.
1: Yes, he is. Yes, he is. Ashanti.
0: Ooh.
1: Tisha Campbell Martin.
0: Yes, okay.
1: Jerry Rice.
0: Okay.
1: Jerry Jones.
0: Mm-hmm.
1: Raquel Lee.
0: Okay.
1: And that's all. And then as far as your national days, it's National Train Your Brain Day, so maybe we'll throw out a couple brain teasers in today's show and see what you guys come up with, see if you guys is using your noggin. And then it's also National No Bra Day.
0: Mm.
1: So, yeah.
0: Shout out to all my people who could do that.
1: Yeah, I was about to say, I'm not gonna say any more on that.
0: We love it. Let them free. And also, speaking of that, it is October, Breast Cancer Awareness Month. You guys, make sure you go get your mammograms. Go see what's going on up there. It's good to just be sure because you never know. And the best way to treat something is to catch it early. Prevention
1: Absolutely.
0: Is the cure. So you guys go ahead and do that. And men, you can also get you a mammogram because breast cancer is not only for women. Health is wealth, y'all. Stay on it.
1: Yes, we most definitely will. So make sure that you're keeping it locked in here, because another way you can stay healthy is keeping your number one people station in rotation. It's okay. Power 94 at WJTT. Who do?

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6: I'm News 12's Chef Chapin for Power 94 with the forecast from around our place here in the Tennessee Valley. And the sunshine returns in full force. Another warm day. Highs in the mid to upper 80s. Overnight tonight, fair, cool, a low around 60. More sunshine both tomorrow and for Thursday. We'll see highs again in the upper 80s. News 12 and Power 94. This is the place for local weather.
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0: We get into them hot topics.
1: Yes, we do.
0: All right, so anything hot happening for the culture locally in the area or maybe even around the world, we're going to talk about it.
1: Yeah, it's got to be at least 94 degrees.
0: Okay, and that's real hot. So, yeah, we're going to get into that conversation a little bit later. And, of course, in addition to that, make sure you stay up to date with everything Power 94. Keep it in at 94 degrees, as BZ said, by downloading our mobile app. That's WJTT Power 94 in your app store. 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
2: 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CBZ and DJ Shy with the 5 o'clock traffic jam mixdown on Power 94 WJTT.
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1: Hey, that's serious. I'm going to take you when I get out the studio, man. 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
1: And it's your boy, CBC, here inside your number one people station. And boy, do we got information for you, because the things that's coming up in this hour. Zana's going to entertain us with the entertainment news. She's doing such a good job getting that down right now. And don't forget, if you miss it, you might want to make sure that you check out our Instagram, because we do post what we talked about on there. And then also, we're going to get a first look at some stats with Nick with the stats as well. And then we're going to go ahead and swing it over to the Chattanooga Traffic Network to give you your first look at the roads today. So make sure that you're keeping it locked here inside your number one people station, PZ and Zy. 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
1: Power 94 WJTT. It's your girl, Sign Up K here on your number one people station for hip-hop and R&B. Look, coming up in just a few minutes, I've got you with some entertainment news. And we're also going to get our first look at traffic and see what's happening on these roads. But on this fine Tuesday, let's continue. The vibes is feeling good outside. And we got Baby Chief Do It with Ghetto Love Story. So stick with me. It's your girl, Zynab K on Power 94 WJTT.

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0: Power 94. Okay, you guys. Let's get into some entertainment news.
1: Do it.
0: We begin with this R&B tour. If you were looking to catch the tour in Columbia, South Carolina, October 29th, for some reason, just to know that that show has been canceled. This, along with three other dates this month, those who bought tickets were notified via their email. And part of the message that they received from promoters say that this was due to them wanting to prioritize the health and well-being of the crew.
1: Okay.
0: And basically, the tour will resume in November.
1: We like the sound of that. We like health and safety.
0: Yes, yes, yes. And we know there are about four Atlanta dates, a few Atlanta dates in November. So you guys are just going to have to wait. And I understand they've been doing sold out shows back to back to back to back to back.
1: I'm already knowing. And I can only imagine all that dancing and bumping and grinding. You got to get yourself tested.
0: I know.
1: Got to make sure you ain't got no airborne diseases or nothing going on.
0: That's true. And it just takes a toll on your body. So I understand. But what do they expect? Y'all ain't think people was going to come out. We need a show.
1: Nah, they knew people were going to come out. They just didn't expect that y'all were going to want more than one show.
0: Nah, and then especially in these cities, like, you want more. So I'm assuming, well, I'm not even going to assume, but hopefully they move it to the back, the end of the tour to make up for these dates. Because it'll be sad if these people never get to go to the concert.
1: Yeah, I don't know if they'll put it towards the end, but they'll check and see whatever openings are up because, you know, we're in the seasons changing.
0: But this also comes before Chris Brown's sentencing for the UK assault incident in the club back in 2023, I believe. And that is for October 25th. So hopefully they don't do him too crazy. But I'll keep you updated on that. Next up, within the past hour, Dwayne Keefe D. Davis has learned how much time he will spend behind bars. This after he was convicted just weeks ago of orchestrating the shooting that killed Tupac. Now, Davis has been sentenced to 40 years to life in prison. And he will receive credit for the time he's already served, but that's how much time he will spend behind bars. It's crazy that it's happening. Like, you usually don't see, I guess, justice be served this far after the crime has been committed. It's been about 30 years, but hey, what's done in the dark will always come to the light. And then last but not least, we have this debate. Okay. Now, people have mentioned Lil Wayne in certain verses sometimes, and this

0: time. Boosie says that he could beat Lil Wayne in a versus battle. He says he's been out since, what, 96, 98? Now it's 2026?
1: I mean, it would be competitive.
0: You think so?
1: It'll be competitive until Wayne starts doing no ceilings. Then it's like, oh, dang.
0: I haven't listened to Boosie much, so I don't really know the mixtapes and stuff. From what you know from both artists,
1: it'll be looking at their catalog, they both got good songs. It'll be competitive until somebody decides to break out mixtape, mm-hmm. and that somebody being Wayne, and then after that, it's like, all right.
0: So if you bring in the mixtape, that makes it a little.
1: Okay, yeah, because I mean, no ceilings alone.
0: Yeah,
1: alone. I mean, that's the same thing we were saying about Usher with most people with Confessions.
0: Mm-hmm,
1: that one album alone.
0: Yeah. Well, we'll see. We don't know if that's gonna be a thing, but that would be an interesting battle. Hopefully, the people that do the verses hear this. And they make it something. But that right there wraps up our entertainment news today. Right now, let's get a look at traffic with the Chattanooga Traffic Network. It's your girl, Sign Up K.
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3: Our latest look outside shows an accident working 24 westbound and Germantown Road, blocking all lanes of traffic there. It's got the highway shut down at the moment. Keep an eye out for significant delays developing there if you're headed in that direction. Traffic right now backed up past the split. There's also backup 24 eastbound from Westside Drive back to Moccasin Bend. Keep an eye for delay there too. And Highway 153 southbound and 75 northbound junction has the usual congestion there too. In the Chattanooga Traffic Center, I'm Nick Hughes.
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0: Power 94 with the forecast from around our place here in the Tennessee Valley. And the sunshine returns in full force. Another warm day. Highs in the mid to upper 80s. Overnight tonight, fair, cool. A low around 60. More sunshine both tomorrow and for Thursday. We'll see highs again in the upper 80s. News 12 and Power 94. This is the place for local weather.
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0: Our latest look outside shows an accident working 24 westbound and Germantown Road, blocking all lanes of traffic there. It's got the highway shut down at the moment. Keep an eye out for significant delays developing there if you're headed in that direction. Traffic right now backed up past the split. There's also backup 24 eastbound from West Side Drive back to Moccasin Bend. Keep an eye out for delay there too. And Highway 153 southbound and 75 northbound junction has the usual congestion there too. In the Chattanooga Traffic Center, I'm Nick Hughes.
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1: Our latest look outside shows an accident working 24 westbound and Germantown Road, blocking all lanes of traffic there. It's got the highway shut down at the moment. Keep an eye out for significant delays developing there if you're headed in that direction. Traffic right now backed up past the split. There's also backup 24 eastbound from Westside Drive back to Moccasin Bend. Keep an eye for delay there too. And Highway 153 southbound and 75 northbound junction has the usual congestion there too. In the Chattanooga Traffic Center, I'm Nick Hughes.
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9: Y'all know what time it is. We got the top of that hour, baby. It's time for that Traffic Jam. We about to go up on the Shyway. Let's ride out.
10: Yeah, looking like a trap when I walked in the building. That mean I got something expensive. Know my friends, they killing. All these I'm killing. Nigga came from a dope dealer. Dirt bike four wheeler.
9: Y'all know the rules. 10 and 2.
11: Dynamite jet new to ceiling. And I'm trying to grind up on a million. And I might kill it if I'm feeling. Yeah, yeah, damn right, I kill it if she give it. Man, got a stench. Take it and we fix it. Take it and we mix it. Bring the bag 16 curves on the bank too big, need pocket like Jabot. Pull up, wait, no, exactly like Cole.
12: I'm bending and bobbing, I stay with a thick little yellow like Christopher Robin. Hey. I name a drink Mr. Miyagi, cause how to kick him must know some karate. Ouch, don't get stressed like Pilates.
9: Y'all hitting this joint.
12: We don't snitch, no signing. 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
0: All right. Following that mix from DJ Shy.
1: Yes, we did. We had a time. It was fun. It was lit.
0: He be turning it up. Kicking off the vibes today. And of course, it's Tuesday. So we are getting into some hot topics. Now we know that the boots are coming to Chattanooga. Right?
1: Yes.
0: This is if you park in the areas, you don't pay for your parking. So they're not just giving the tickets and sending it to your house anymore and still letting you park on the streets. They're going to put
1: boots on the ground.
0: A big old boot on your car, okay?
1: On the ground.
0: So who can be booted? Anyone with three or more tickets outstanding, more tickets in 60 days or more. In the last 5 years. Y'all, I'm reading from this paper. But anyone who has three or more tickets.
1: Better go check out tickets.
0: Yep. And if you can, how do you avoid being booted? If you have an active payment plan. That's nice. They're being really generous because most places you get a boot, you ain't doing no payment plan.
1: You ain't getting nothing off until I get my $250.
0: Exactly. And to find more information on how to do a payment plan on the tickets to make sure that the next time you head out, possibly this weekend to go out and party, to pay whatever you owe, is to head over to ChattanoogaParking.org, okay? We don't want you to be out here losing your car when you're just trying to have a good old time.
1: Absolutely not.
0: And then I want you guys to also know that the Bonnie Oaks Driver Service Center will be closed for remodeling.

0: remodeling. There is a mobile unit open though. Okay, this is going to begin on the 26th.
1: So they're closing on the 26th?
0: Yes. Okay. And the mobile, actually, no, they're closing on the 19th. On the 26th, the mobile unit will be on available to serve customers, okay. You guys.
1: So you got to wait till the 26th to be able to still go over there and get done what you need to get done.
0: So
1: interesting.
0: If you're looking for an alternative, just Google some other sites in the area. If that one is not within your area and you don't want to do the mobile site.
1: Most important thing, because all those things were important. You know your girl Ryan Howard from Chattanooga, Tennessee, used to hoop over at Shepherd Center. Well, they made it to the WNBA Finals.
0: Yes.
1: The Atlanta Dream will be taking on, I believe it's the Golden State Valkyries. Mm-hmm. I'm almost sure.
0: Yes.
1: And that is going to be starting on the 17th. So make sure that you're marking your calendars. That, if I'm not mistaken, that's this weekend.
0: Yes, it is. Yes, it is. Now, they've been doing their thing. I've been watching little clips here and there.
1: Hey, we might need to go get some tickets to go down and check out the finals when they come to Atlanta.
0: You got the tickets. I got the popcorn.
1: Because they might be, hey, I'm with it. Because they might come back up 2-0 or something.
0: Yeah.
1: And, you know, we can go down there and celebrate some history.
0: No, they really been kicking butt on the court. So, fingers crossed on this next game. And you already know we support our very own.
1: You already know, Ryan. Make sure you throw it at 423. Let them know where you from.
0: No. Well, now let's see what these 423 roads looking like for the Chattanooga Traffic Network. It's your girl, Zynab K.
1: It's Beezy.
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3: Our latest look outside shows an accident still working 24 westbound on Germantown Road, blocking the right two lanes and right shoulder. They opened up one lane for traffic to continue moving, but still expect significant delays headed in that direction. Traffic still backed up past the split. It's also back up 24 eastbound from Westside Drive back to Cummings Highway. Keep an eye for delay there too. And Highway 153 southbound and 75 northbound junction. In the Chattanooga Traffic Center, I'm Nick Hughes.
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2: I'm News 12's Chef Chaffin for Power 94 with the forecast from around our place here in the Tennessee Valley. And the sunshine returns in full force. Another warm day. Highs in the mid to upper 80s. Overnight tonight, fair, cool, a low around 60. More sunshine both tomorrow and for Thursday. We'll see highs again in the upper 80s. 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This is the place for local weather.
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0: Busta Rhymes, J Dilla, and Lil Wayne right there with Talk Your Stuff off his latest project. 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
1: Ooh, that sounds so nice. I think I might want you to say it twice.
0: It is Power 94 WJTT.
1: I know that's right. Now talk to him.
0: Okay, you guys. Now, you know what tomorrow is?
1: What is it?
0: October 14th. And what happens on October 14th tomorrow?
1: Everybody gives BZ a dollar.
0: Early voting. Even better.
1: Oh, that is even better.
0: So hopefully you guys are registered to vote. If you're not, head over to govotetn.gov. And you guys, make sure that you check out what's on the ballot. Do your research, as BZ has once said before, because it's no sense in you going out there just
1: blind.
0: Filling out the form blindly. Know what you're filling out. Know who you're voting for. Know what they're standing for. Make sure it aligns with what you believe in. And make sure all the stuff that you have been complaining about or wanting to know and wanting to improve is addressed within that candidate. Places in the area that you can go ahead and cast your vote. Election Commission, this is off of River Tunnel Road, as well as the Chris L. Ramsey Senior Community Center. And of course, there are a few more in the area, but those are just two I want to tell you about.
1: Okay, well, we appreciate you keeping us well informed on that matter. And we hope that everybody uses

0: those wits and goes out and about and make your voice be heard.
1: You know where else they can go?
0: Where?
1: To Dread Hollow this weekend and catch you out there.
0: Yes, they can. I'll be out there Friday night from 8 until 10. Come out, come have some fun, come swing by, come say what's up to your boy BZ as we are out there kicking off the spooky season.
1: Yes, so we gonna need you to be out at 321 Browns Ferry Road, okay, and enjoy all the festivities. I don't know about y'all, but I know when I went, I was screaming the entire time. So that might be your case, but whatever it may be, it's still all in the name of fun. It's very fun out there. Even though I was screaming, it's fun.
0: I'm already knowing. Definitely is.
1: So you guys, mark your calendar, set time aside. And of course, right now, let's get an update on these roads with the Chattanooga Traffic Network.
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3: Our latest look outside shows an accident still working 24 westbound on Germantown Road, blocking the right two lanes and right shoulder. They opened up one lane for traffic to continue moving, but still expect significant delays headed in that direction. Traffic still backed up past the split. It's also back up 24 eastbound from Westside Drive back to Cummings Highway. Keep an eye for delay there too, and Highway 153 southbound and 75 northbound junction. In the Chattanooga Traffic Center, I'm Nick Hughes.
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3: Our latest look outside shows an accident still working 24 westbound on Germantown Road, blocking the right two lanes and right shoulder. They opened up one lane for traffic to continue moving, but still expect significant delays headed in that direction. Traffic still backed up past the split. It's also back up 24 eastbound from Westside Drive back to Cummings Highway. Keep an eye for delay there too. And Highway 153 southbound and 75 northbound junction. In the Chattanooga Traffic Center, I'm Nick Hughes.
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0: All right, you guys, now in that last hour, but you still rocking with us for a few. We've got new songs, we got some old songs, and we also got that no cap recap for you in details on how you could get in on our giveaways.
1: Okay, and the best way for them to do that is going to be when you tell them.
0: Exactly. You already know. Look at you. Mm-hmm. Smart cookie. Now, always. Let's get back into the music. Here is So Good by Janae Eco and Kendrick Lamar on your number one people station.
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1: Our latest look outside shows an accident still working 24 westbound on Germantown Road, blocking the right two lanes and right shoulder. They opened up one lane for traffic to continue moving, but still expect significant delays headed in that direction. Traffic still backed up past the split. It's also back up 24 eastbound from Westside Drive back to Cummings Highway. Keep an eye for delay there too. And Highway 153 southbound, the 75 northbound junction. In the Chattanooga Traffic Center, I'm Nick Hughes.
0: This has been your Power 94 traffic update from the Tennessee American Water Traffic Center.
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6: I'm News 12's Chef Chaffin for Power 94 with the forecast from around our place here in the Tennessee Valley. And the sunshine returns in full force. Another warm day. Highs in the mid to upper 80s. Overnight tonight, fair, cool, a low around 60. More sunshine both tomorrow and for Thursday. We'll see highs again in the upper 80s. News 12 and Power 94. This is the place for local weather.
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1: Do the thing.
0: You first.
1: Okay, fine. I'll do the thing. Since you don't want to do it. Today we had Caleb McLaughlin. It was his birthday. We also had Ashanti. We also had Tisha Campbell-Martin, Jerry Rice.

0: China now, according to the email ticket buyers received from the promoter. They canceled these shows to prioritize the well-being and health of the crew, because they've been doing sold-out shows back-to-back for months, and they still got a ways to go. So I understand it. It also comes before Chris Brown's sentencing for the UK assault, and that is going down October 20th. Hopefully don't do them too bad.
1: No whammies.
0: Next up, we also had Dwayne KPD Davis learning his fate. He has been sentenced to 40 years to life in prison and will definitely receive credit for his time already served. But after 30 years, the Tupac murder has, I guess, received the justice now. Was it the justice it deserved? I don't know. But we got somewhere. We got answers something. With some of the questions that we had. And then we also had Boosie saying that he could go up against Lil Wayne in a versus battle. I'm not too sure about that
1: one. I might have to ask ChatGPT about that.
0: But I'd love to see what Chat say.
1: He ain't say nothing. I'll have to ask it what it thinks. Because I feel like it could be decent, but at the same time, you know, once Lil Wayne starts opening up mixtape catalogs, it's pretty much a wrap.
0: All right, before we wrap up, though, remember that early voting begins tomorrow, so make sure you get your voices heard and hit those ballots.
1: Hey, you heard the lady. Make sure you keep it locked in here. 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
0: 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It's a wrap. It's a wrap.
2: Like a chicken wrap. Crunch wrap. Supreme.
0: Y'all, time was had as always, but we got to get on up out of here.
2: Yes. You know, we got to be able to rest, get that beauty rest so we could be back at it again tomorrow.
0: But you know who is coming up?
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15: I heard what you said through the grapevine. Funny thing about your problems, they ain't mine. Staying up through the late night. 20 seconds to game time. Getting religious with it. Time crossing these state lines. 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

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What is going on, chat? I hope you're having a blessed Tuesday so far. I know we're getting ready to get some dinner together, try to figure out what we're going to eat. Kids doing homework, getting out of practice probably. You know, everybody that's getting ready to go to work, listen, I got you, all right? We're going to keep it locked here on Power 94. Turn up the Shy way. Here's What's Going On by Belly Gang.

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0: Pound 94 WJTT. It's your boy DJ Shy in chat. I got to remind you guys, all right? 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And I'm talking Chris Brown and Usher R&B tour, all right? 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
1: I'm News 12's Jeff Chaffin for Power 94 with the forecast from around our place here in the Tennessee Valley. And the sunshine returns in full force. Another warm day. Highs in the mid to upper 80s. Overnight tonight, fair, cool. A low around 60. More sunshine both tomorrow and for Thursday. We'll see highs again in the upper 80s. News 12 and Power 94. This is the place for local weather.
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0: Hey, yo, what's up, man? It's your boy, Young Greatest, on WJTT on Power 94. You heard me?
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Power 94 WJTT, it's your boy DJ Shy. Yo, this one of them joints right there. You gotta turn the volume up in the car. Windows down, up in that joint for sure. But speaking of cars, you know, I'm gonna be at Kia Cleveland this Saturday from 11 a.m. to 1 p.m. So if you're thinking about trading your car in, you thinking about buying a new car, you need to come down at the Kia Cleveland this Saturday from 11 a.m. to 1 p.m. All right, John Davis and him and his team is gonna be ready to talk to you guys about trade-ins if you want to get a new car, because they're gonna have deals on top of deals. Not only that, we're gonna bring this prize spinning wheel. All right, so you can spin the wheel. It's gonna be nothing but giveaways all day long. All right, so that's something you don't want to miss. Don't want to miss that. So if you're thinking about trying to irk off in something new and nice, come out there and meet me at Kia Cleveland this Saturday from 11 a.m. to 1 p.m. But y'all keep it locked in here at Power 94.

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0: Power 94, the JTT. It's your boy DJ Shine Chat. That banger right there is gonna last forever, in my opinion. You gotta play that at every club you go to, even a wedding. It don't matter. Wherever there's a bartender, you need to play that song. You hear me, DJs? Any every DJ listening, you gotta play that song anytime there's a bartender around. Speaking of which, if you got a favorite bartender somewhere here in the city, let me know their name and where they working at. I want to shout them out. I want to shout them out and show them some love. If you know they can make good drinks, make sure you tell me their name. Hit me on my Instagram, DJ_CHICity, and tell me that bartender's name. As a matter of fact, I'm going to shout some out who I think is some good, make some good drinks, all right? That's some bartenders. On the next time I pop up, all right? But y'all keep it locked in here. Power 94, we turn up the shy weight.
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